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Russell Dickerson, that's his biggest song of his career. Happened to Me on Taste of Country Nights. Thanks for letting us happen to you tonight. I'll keep that new country on your radio, including a brand new one from Lainey Wilson featuring John Mayer. That's coming up in less than 10 minutes for you. Here's Luke Combs on Taste of Country Nights.

Taste of Country Nights, we are minutes away from you entering to win a trip for two to see Megan Maroney in Nashville. Talk about ain't a bad life. That would be a sweet vacation. Get ready to win in less than 10 minutes. Here's Thomas Rhett, Jordan Davis, Ain't a Bad Life on Taste of Country Nights.

0: New country right there from Lainey Wilson featuring John Mayer. That one's called Phone Keys Wallet on Taste of Country Nights. It's Evan Paul. Make sure you got your phone keys in your wallet when you board that plane to Nashville to go check out Megan Maroney at her sold-out concert at Bridgestone Arena. I can't even get into there, and I'm on the radio. I want to get this to you right now. A chance to see Megan Maroney in Nashville. Two nights in a hotel, two airplane tickets to Nashville. 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And right there on the front page, you can see Megan Maroney's head. Just click on that, and your code on this Wednesday night is 325. It's going to ask you to provide a code for an entry. And that code, I'm giving you the answer to the test. That code is 325. Go ahead and enter that at tasteofcountry.com after clicking on Megan Maroney and get yourself signed up to win that trip for two to Nashville from Sony Music Nashville on Taste of Country Nights.
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12: Here we go. Scattered showers and thunderstorms out there today. Otherwise, incredibly humid and breezy. The south wind could gust near 25 as high temperatures meander into the low to mid 80s. Scattered showers and thunderstorms tonight. Any of those could contain gusty winds and large hail. Otherwise, humid with low temperatures near 60. And then a break in the rain Thursday morning will give way to more showers and thunderstorms throughout the afternoon. Watch out for locally heavy rainfall and high temperatures near 76. For Weather Watch 12, I'm Chief Meteorologist Jeff Weller on County 93.7.
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0: hang on for the number one song in country music for like 25 or so weeks straight. Ella Langley, Choosing Texas. That's coming up right after.
1: What's up, y'all? 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
1: What? 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

0: Taste of Country Nights with Evan Paul. I got Zach Brown from the Zach Brown Band here, and I noticed you and Luke Combs over the years have become really close friends. How did you guys originally meet?
1: Yeah, I just have some mutual friends and people that write with him. Wrote with the guy, Ben A. Flip, that writes with Luke a lot. And Luke is awesome. I mean, he's everything you want him to be. And we've got great sensibility. What an incredible singer.
0: Wow, dude, when you text Luke Combs, do y'all use, like, emojis?
2: No.

You're not going to believe this. A fan at a Luke Bryan concert over the past weekend at Myrtle Beach, Luke Bryan handed a bottle of tequila down to the front row and asked him to pass it around. The first fan that got the bottle drank the entire bottle of tequila, and it shocked Luke Bryan. The guy ended up having to be rolled out of the venue in a wheelchair. They have a video of it. It's kind of sad. Here's Luke Bryan's new one. It's called Country, and she knows it. A Taste of Country.

0: New country there from Luke Bryan. That's called Country and She Knows It on Taste of Country Nights. And look, if you're country and you know it, you're going to want to get to Nashville for a trip for two to see Megan Maroney live in concert. 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

0: Any of those could contain gusty winds and large hail, otherwise humid with low temperatures near 60. And then a break in the rain Thursday morning will give way to more showers and thunderstorms throughout the afternoon. Watch out for locally heavy rainfall and high temperatures near 76. For Weather Watch 12, I'm Chief Meteorologist Jeff Weller on Coyote 93.7.
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Thomas Rhett, after all the bars are closed on Taste of Country Nights. Well, hopefully if you own a bar or work at a bar, you're open right now still because it's only 8 o'clock. I got Morgan Wallen coming up for you with 20 cigarettes. Riley Green's on the way right after Luke Combs talking about those long

Change My Mind on Taste of Country Nights. This past weekend, Morgan Wallen had to cancel a concert in Pittsburgh due to inclement weather that they thought was coming. Turns out the weather didn't really happen, and they had a nice night, and everybody was so mad that he canceled the show, but he was just doing what he had to do, what he was told to do. Here's Morgan with 20 Cigarettes on Taste of Country Nights.

Country there. That's Megan Maroney and Beautiful Things on Taste of Country Nights. Speaking of Megan Maroney, if you want to go see her in Nashville, listen to Win tomorrow night. Your next chance on this show is going to happen right after 7 o'clock on Thursday night, so make sure you're listening. Thanks for tuning in tonight. It's Evan Paul on the radio. And if you got a couple of little kids like myself and my wife do, we have a 7-year-old and a 2-year-old. You know how important their teddy bear is. You know, they're stuffy. And American Airlines just did a solid for a young boy that left his stuffy in the airport in Texas when he got onto the plane to go to the Virgin Islands with his family for a vacation. The kid's like 5 years old. The bear's name is Bobby, and the boy's name is Patrick. And an American Airlines employee found the bear, cared for it, sent photos and updates to Patrick's parents of the teddy bear. Bobby the teddy bear was treated as an honorary airline team member. He was photographed visiting airport operations.

0: areas, doing baggage claim work, greeting customers, and when the family finally returned to North Texas, employees welcomed him at the gate for a reunion and surprised Patrick with Bobby, his teddy bear, gift bags, and a keepsake passport documenting the bear's airport adventure. 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He was probably missing his stuffy so bad just to come home and find out it was still alive and kicking.
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7: Here we go. Scattered showers and thunderstorms out there today. Otherwise, incredibly humid and breezy. The south wind could gust near 25 as high temperatures meander into the low to mid 80s. Scattered showers and thunderstorms tonight. Any of those could contain gusty winds and large hail. Otherwise, humid with low temperatures near 60. And then a break in the rain Thursday morning will give way to more showers and thunderstorms throughout the afternoon. Watch out for locally heavy rainfall and high temperatures near 76. For Weather Watch 12, I'm Chief Meteorologist Jeff Weller on Coyote 93.7.
3: Wake up with Bobby Bones, weekday mornings from

It has happened. Florida Georgia Line, they are back together. We don't know what's next, though. We just know that they've reunited. It's Evan Paul here with you on Taste of Country Nights with Lauren Elaine.

Well, now that Carrie Underwood's done with American Idol for the year, she's at home keeping bees. She's got cows, horses, sheep, donkeys. She is a very busy woman. She cans her own vegetables. Here she is with Undo It, a Taste of Country Nights.

0: Evan Paul here on Taste of Country Nights. I'm hanging out with Dan and Shay. I pulled up a couple jingles, some of my favorite jingles. I want to see if y'all can sing them.
1: Liberty, liberty, liberty, liberty.
2: Yeah, that's perfect.
0: Go ahead. Can you guys hear that?
3: Oh, absolutely. You got to play that. I'll sing along with it.
1: Right. Liberty, liberty, liberty, liberty,
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0: So.
1: That is Dan and Shay and their brand new song, Say So. It's Evan Paul with you on the second shift. Let's talk about what everybody's talking about in country music news at tasteofcountry.com. Taylor Swift and Travis Kelce, it's a pretty big confirmation that they're going to be getting married the 4th of July weekend inside Madison Square Garden. And they're going to be about 1,000 people in attendance. They're renting out Madison Square Garden. A rep close to Taylor Swift said, when you're a billionaire, you can make Madison Square Garden look like an intimate wedding venue. Now, I'm not going to comment on how I feel about Taylor Swift or Travis Kelce or their relationship, but I will say that is crazy to have that much money to be able to have your wedding at the most iconic arena in America. I'm still paying off my wedding with my wife 10 years ago. That's what's trending at tasteofcountry.com.
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16: Here we go. Scattered showers and thunderstorms out there today. Otherwise, incredibly humid and breezy. The south wind could gust near 25 as high temperatures meander into the low to mid 80s. Scattered showers and thunderstorms tonight. Any of those could contain gusty winds and large hail. Otherwise, humid with low temperatures near 60. And then a break in the rain Thursday morning will give way to more showers and thunderstorms throughout the afternoon. Watch out for locally heavy rainfall and high temperatures near 76. For WeatherWatch 12, I'm Chief Meteorologist Jeff Weller on County 93.7.
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0: Sleepless in a Hotel Room on Taste of Country Nights. Not to be mean, but if you are in a hotel room right now, I hope you're sleepless. I hope you got the radio on listening to me tonight. I got Post Malone coming up. Kenny Chesney's on the way. Now it's Ella Langley, Riley Green. You Look Like You Love Me on Taste of Country Nights with Evan Paul.
1: I was all but 22, I think, at the time. I'd been out on the road, lonely at night. And it'd been a while.

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0: country there from Canny. That's called Carry On, Taste of Country Nights. I saw a social media post from Kenny Chesney where he took a picture of himself on the beach. Big surprise, but he had made the picture look like it was in the Sphere in Vegas. And he was like, I can't wait to get back to the Sphere. That's all I'm thinking about. It's Evan Paul here. If you're like me and my family, my wife and two kids, we're already planning what we're going to do for 4th of July because there's this place near our house that they bring out all the fire trucks and they shoot off fireworks and the kids love it. But it costs a dang lot of money. 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
7: Here we go. Scattered showers and thunderstorms out there today. Otherwise, incredibly humid and breezy. The south wind could gust near 25 as high temperatures meander into the low to mid 80s. Scattered showers and thunderstorms tonight. Any of those could contain gusty winds and large hail. Otherwise, humid with low temperatures near 60. And then a break in the rain Thursday morning will give way to more showers and thunderstorms throughout the afternoon. Watch out for locally heavy rainfall and high temperatures near 76. For WeatherWatch 12, I'm Chief Meteorologist Jeff Weller on Coyote 93.7.
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Keith Urban is going to be our guest co-host this Friday night on Taste of Country Nights. So make sure you're listening to the show starting at 7 o'clock. Keith will be hanging out all night. Hey, it's Evan Paul with you, and I got a brand new one here for you to check out. It's called Water at a Wedding. It's from Graylin James on Taste of Country Nights.

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1: 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It's crazy. 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

At first, I'm not going to lie. At first, I thought the artist of this new song was Kenny Powers from Eastbound and Down, but it's actually Kevin Powers featuring Shaboozey. I know you recognize the second name there. Here's the brand new song called Move On.

0: New country, that's Kevin Powers featuring Shaboozy. It's called Move on Taste of Country Nights. It's Evan Paul on the radio, and I just saw a meme that shook me to my core. I think you're going to want to hear about this, and you'll appreciate it just as much as I did. It's a picture of a payphone, and it says, "It's crazy to think that we lived in the same era as payphones and the iPhone, VHS tapes and Netflix, and hanging out in parking lots with friends and social media. It's like we've lived through two totally different lifetimes. I have never felt more seen in my life." That is so relatable. I never even really thought about that. We're like fossils. We've seen payphones. Now we use iPhones. Remember going to Blockbuster and getting your parents to buy you a pack of candy along with your favorite video to rent? Man, those are the days. It's good to reminisce every once in a while. And speaking of reminiscing, I'll include a throwback in the next block of music for you to get that nostalgia going. It's Taste of Country Nights with Evan Paul.
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20: Heartland here we go. Scattered showers and thunderstorms out there today. Otherwise, incredibly humid and breezy. The south wind could gust near 25 as high temperatures meander into the low to mid 80s. Scattered showers and thunderstorms tonight. Any of those could contain gusty winds and large hail. Otherwise, humid with low temperatures near 60. And then a break in the rain Thursday morning will give way to more showers and thunderstorms throughout the afternoon. Watch out for locally heavy rainfall and high temperatures near 76. For WeatherWatch 12, I'm Chief Meteorologist Jeff Weller on County 93.7.
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That's the latest from Tyler Hubbard, who was in Florida Georgia Line and is now once again in Florida Georgia Line since they're back together. 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A couple brand new country songs back to back. You've likely heard this one already. It's broken the internet. It's brand new from Taylor Swift. It's called I Knew It, I Knew You. 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

0: Evan Paul here on Taste of Country Nights with Sam Hunt. Where is somewhere you've gone that you like always hear one of your songs playing?
1: For whatever reason, I hear I'll hear like obscure songs of mine, songs that I wouldn't expect to hear in public at Bass Pro Shop. So there must be somebody controlling the music there that maybe likes some of the old stuff, because there's been a handful of times that I've gone into Bass Pro Shop and heard like an old acoustic song from like my first acoustic record.

0: New country there from Shaboozy featuring Jelly Roll. That one's called Amen. It's on Taste of Country Nights. It's Evan Paul here. I feel bad even talking about this because I promised my daughter I wouldn't, but she's already sleeping. Okay, so our 7-year-old daughter, she, like any other kid, leaves all of her little toys all over the house all the time. And, you know, it's kind of a parent's duty not only to pick up the toys, but to step on them. You know, I stepped on countless Legos or little action figures, make my feet bleed and hurt so bad. So anyway, our daughter earlier today, you know, they're home for summer, so we're trying to find stuff for them to do. She was walking around all happy and everything and stepped on one of her little toys. And she cried for so long, it hurt her so bad. I felt so bad, but at the end, I was kind of like, see why mommy and daddy tell you to pick up your toys? Because that happens to us all the time. She got so pissed. If you're a parent, you can relate. You're always stepping on something other than the floor. Hey, I'm coming back with more of your favorite new country. I got Morgan Wallen coming up and Ella Langley, Choosing Texas. Also, a brand new Riley Green track, Think As You Drunk, is coming up next on Taste of Country Nights.
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12: Here we go. Scattered showers and thunderstorms out there today. Otherwise, incredibly humid and breezy. The south wind could gust near 25 as high temperatures meander into the low to mid 80s. Scattered showers and thunderstorms tonight. Any of those could contain gusty winds and large hail. Otherwise, humid with low temperatures near 60. And then a break in the rain Thursday morning will give way to more showers and thunderstorms throughout the afternoon. Watch out for locally heavy rainfall and high temperatures near 76. For WeatherWatch 12, I'm Chief Meteorologist Jeff Weller on Coyote 93.7.
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0: Taste of Country Nights. It's Evan Paul. I'm hanging out here with Riley Green. What's life like when you go back home to Alabama in small town? Are you still able to do the things that you used to be able to do when you go home now that you're famous?
1: Or like shelling peas with my grandmother or something like that.
0: Oh.
1: When I go back home, it's very redneck. It's very small town. There's one flashing light. I go to this green store and play dominoes with the old guys in the morning. Like it's like a movie.
2: Hey, is it still that way when you go home?
1: Exact same way.
2: Do they even know that you're like famous?
1: No, like my Uncle Wayne told me the other day, he's like, the lady at Huddle House's daughter listens to your music. Like that was for famous, you know, like that was I've made it.
0: Here's Riley's new one, Think As You Drunk I Am on Taste of Country Nights.

Langley with Choose in Texas on Taste of Country Nights. That was by request, by the way, from Linda, who texted in tonight on the second shift. Appreciate you, Linda. Although I'd love for you to stay, you should probably leave. That's what Chris Stapleton's talking about in this one, Taste of Country Nights. I know.

Darling. Chase Matthew there with Darling on Taste of Country Nights. Coming up next, we're going to talk about country music news and what's trending out there. That is after brand new country from Zach John King. It's called Get to Drinking. It's on Taste of Country Nights.

0: New country. He's actually out on tour right now with Morgan Wallen. That's Zach John King and Get to Drinking. It's Evan Paul with you on the second shift. Let's talk about what everybody's talking about in country music news at tasteofcountry.com. Taylor Swift and Travis Kelce, it's a pretty big confirmation that they're going to be getting married the 4th of July weekend inside Madison Square Garden. And they're going to be about 1,000 people in attendance. They're renting out Madison Square Garden. A rep close to Taylor Swift said, when you're a billionaire, you can make Madison Square Garden look like an intimate wedding venue. Now, I'm not going to comment on how I feel about Taylor Swift or Travis Kelce or their relationship, but I will say that is crazy to have that much money to be able to have your wedding at the most iconic arena in America. I'm still paying off my wedding with my wife 10 years ago. That's what's trending at tasteofcountry.com.
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8: Here we go. Scattered showers and thunderstorms out there today. Otherwise, incredibly humid and breezy. The south wind could gust near 25 as high temperatures meander into the low to mid 80s. Scattered showers and thunderstorms tonight. Any of those could contain gusty winds and large hail. Otherwise, humid with low temperatures near 60. And then a break in the rain Thursday morning will give way to more showers and thunderstorms throughout the afternoon. Watch out for locally heavy rainfall and high temperatures near 76. For WeatherWatch 12, I'm Chief Meteorologist Jeff Weller on Coyote 93.7.
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0: 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Number 3.

is your third most requested song of the night here at the radio station. Jordan Davis and Turn This Truck Around. In at number two, this one just came out and everybody's already requesting it. Luke Combs, your second most requested song of the night. It's Be By.

0: internet number one, a brand new number one, that's Riley Green and Change My Mind on your Taste of Country Nights top three most requested countdown. If you didn't hear, Florida Georgia Line is now back together. They reunited over the weekend at CMA Fest. They performed this one together round here, Taste of Country Nights.
1: Hey.

0: New country there from Brantley Gilbert. That one's called Good Damn. On Taste of Country Nights, I got Jill on the phone at 888-544-7181. That's not Jill's number. That's our number here if you want to get in touch with us. What's up, Jill? Tell everybody your story, your dilemma.
1: Hey, so I've been dating this guy. Gosh, it's been about a month and a half, and we finally went back to his place over the weekend, and I don't know, something was weird. When we got there, he had these big tubes, like these long tubes that were a couple inches wide, like they were about 20 feet long. And right when I walked in, I was like, are you remodeling? What are the tubes for? And he said, they're for my guinea pigs. And I was like, "Hern?" And then the guy proceeded to let out his two guinea pigs out of the cage, and they ran around.

0: down and through the tubes and landed on me and were walking all over. I don't know if it's just me, but I really like this guy, but I don't think I can see him anymore. A guy that has guinea pigs and brings them out after a date when we head to his house, that was just a major red flag for me. I don't know why.
1: Why are you discriminating against guinea pigs?
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1: Here we go, scattered showers and thunderstorms out there today. Otherwise, incredibly humid and breezy. The south wind could gust near 25 as high temperatures meander into the low to mid 80s. Scattered showers and thunderstorms tonight. Any of those could contain gusty winds and large hail. Otherwise, humid with low temperatures near 60. And then a break in the rain Thursday morning will give way to more showers and thunderstorms throughout the afternoon. Watch out for locally heavy rainfall and high temperatures near 76. For WeatherWatch 12, I'm Chief Meteorologist Jeff Weller on Coyote 93.7.

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1: Who would you say was your biggest influence coming up?
2: I would say Keith Whitley, probably the biggest influence on my singing. Merle Haggard, just as far as being like, I feel like he's just one of the most complete artists, being a player, being a obviously the phenomenal singer that he was, once in a lifetime type of voice, and then writer, the amount of songs he wrote, great songs, there ain't a bad one in there. And then maybe George Jones, that was another big influence on my singing.

Shaboozy and Good News on Taste of Country Nights. A little throwback action on the radio this Wednesday night for you from Billy Currington. Crank up, it don't hurt like it used to. 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

That's Morgan Wallen featuring Post Malone, and I always like to say also featuring Richard Petty, even though he's not in it. They were talking about him enough, you know. That's called I Ain't Coming Back on Taste of Country Nights. Let's keep it moving with John Morgan and Kid Myself.

0: new country on your second shift. That's John Morgan and Kid Myself on Taste of Country Nights. If you work that true second shift, let's say you're getting off at midnight, you got only a few minutes left, don't give up now. You'd be wasting the whole night. You're almost there. Hang in there. If you got to keep going past the stroke of midnight, we're going to keep the new country on the radio, including a brand new song from Lainey Wilson featuring John Mayer. It's called Phone, Keys, Wallet, and that's coming up for you next on Taste of Country Nights with Evan Paul.
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13: Heartland here we go. Scattered showers and thunderstorms out there today. Otherwise, incredibly humid and breezy. The south wind could gust near 25 as high temperatures meander into the low to mid 80s. Scattered showers and thunderstorms tonight. Any of those could contain gusty winds and large hail. Otherwise, humid with low temperatures near 60. And then a break in the rain Thursday morning will give way to more showers and thunderstorms throughout the afternoon. Watch out for locally heavy rainfall and high temperatures near 76. For Weather Watch 12, I'm Chief Meteorologist Jeff Weller on County 93.7.
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3: It's Thursday morning. Scattered showers and thunderstorms out there today. Some locally heavy rainfall is possible. Otherwise, you might notice a light southwest breeze and dense fog as high temperatures meander into the mid to upper 70s. Scattered showers and thunderstorms tonight, noticeably cooler. Look for a light northwest breeze and low temperatures near 50. And then partly cloudy and windy on Friday. Look out for some sun and high temperatures near 74. For WeatherWatch 12, I'm Chief Meteorologist Jeff Weller on Coyote 93.7.

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0: All right, so when we go through our daily lives, we try to stay informed on, you know, some of the topical things going on in the world. And a new Pew Research Center survey found that Americans overwhelmingly think it's extremely or very important to stay informed about a range of topics, those topics being elections, taxes, and very few report feeling highly informed about any given issue. So, yes, we have the stress of wanting to be informed, but we feel like we're not. And so 82% of us feel it's extremely important to know about healthcare, but only 34% of us consider that we are very well informed on the subject.
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4: It's Thursday morning. Scattered showers and thunderstorms out there today. Some locally heavy rainfall is possible. Otherwise, you might notice a light southwest breeze and dense fog as high temperatures meander into the mid to upper 70s. Scattered showers and thunderstorms tonight, noticeably cooler. Look for a light northwest breeze and low temperatures near 50. And then partly cloudy and windy on Friday. Look out for some sun and high temperatures.

0: Hey, quick fun fact while we're getting back to the music. Elizabeth Taylor actually requested that her funeral start 15 minutes late. So, yes, she could be late to her own funeral.
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3: Heartland. It's Thursday morning. Scattered showers and thunderstorms out there today. Some locally heavy rainfall is possible. Otherwise, you might notice a light southwest breeze and dense fog as high temperatures meander into the mid to upper 70s. Scattered showers and thunderstorms tonight, noticeably cooler. Look for a light northwest breeze and low temperatures near 50. And then partly cloudy and windy on Friday. Look out for some sun and high temperatures near 74. For WeatherWatch 12, I'm Chief Meteorologist Jeff Weller on Coyote 93.7.

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0: All right, so divorce rates, they can vary drastically by just the job you have. A new survey came out finding the jobs with the highest and the lowest divorce rates. So for the lowest divorce occupations, it says that years of advanced education or specialized technical expertise, with actuaries having the lowest rate of all at 14.2%. Now, professions with the highest divorce rates tend to involve irregular schedules or emotionally demanding working conditions. And the highest rate is for healthcare practitioners at 48.3%.
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4: It's Thursday morning. Scattered showers and thunderstorms out there today. Some locally heavy rainfall is possible. Otherwise, you might notice a light southwest breeze and dense fog as high temperatures meander into the mid to upper 70s. Scattered showers and thunderstorms tonight, noticeably cooler. Look for a light northwest breeze and low temperatures near 50. And then partly cloudy and windy on Friday. Look out for some sun and high temperatures near 74. For WeatherWatch 12, I'm Chief Meteorologist Jeff Weller on Coyote 93.7.
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0: We got a little fun fact here for you while we get back to the music. This one's kind of creepy because I know there's some zombie shows about fungus, and it really is probably the next thing that would kill us, because fungi are more closely related to animals than they are to plants.
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5: Heartland. It's Thursday morning. Scattered showers and thunderstorms out there today. Some locally heavy rainfall is possible. Otherwise, you might notice a light southwest breeze and dense fog as high temperatures meander into the mid to upper 70s. Scattered showers and thunderstorms tonight, noticeably cooler. Look for a light northwest breeze and low temperatures near 50. And then partly cloudy and windy on Friday. Look out for some sun and high temperatures near 74. For WeatherWatch 12, I'm Chief Meteorologist Jeff Weller on Coyote 93.7.

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0: This reminds me of when my wife got a puppy for the first time on her own, and she had some cash laying out. And as you know, puppies like to chew. Man, that puppy turned $10 into $10 confetti. But that's nothing compared to this story. A dad was shocked to discover his three-year-old had cut up nearly $2,000 in $100 bills when no one was looking. Anthony walked in to find his little girl, Amelia, turning a stack of cash into an arts and crafts project, leaving him speechless. She ended up cutting up a total of $1,800, thankfully, after showing the bank a video of the money massacre. They reimbursed the cash. My thing is, who has $1,800 in $100 bills just sitting around near their three-year-old, right? That sounds a little weird.
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4: It's Thursday morning. Scattered showers and thunderstorms out there today. Some locally heavy rainfall is possible. Otherwise, you might notice a light southwest breeze and dense fog as high temperatures meander into the mid to upper 70s. Scattered showers and thunderstorms tonight, noticeably cooler. Look for a light northwest breeze and low temperatures near 50. And then partly cloudy and windy on Friday. Look out for some sun and high temperatures near 74. For WeatherWatch 12, I'm Chief Meteorologist Jeff Weller on Coyote 93.7.

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0: All right, more music on the way. A little fun fact for you right now. The iconic tornado that you see in the movie The Wizard of Oz was crafted. You know, there were no special effects really back then. So they made it with a 35-foot muslin sock suspended on a crane and enhanced it with dust effects. Now, that effect would cost around $230,000 to do today.
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3: It's Thursday morning. Scattered showers and thunderstorms out there today. Some locally heavy rainfall is possible. Otherwise, you might notice a light southwest breeze and dense fog as high temperatures meander into the mid to upper 70s. Scattered showers and thunderstorms tonight, noticeably cooler. Look for a light northwest breeze and low temperatures near 50. And then partly cloudy and windy on Friday. Look out for some sun and high temperatures near 74. For WeatherWatch 12, I'm Chief Meteorologist Jeff Weller on Coyote 93.7.

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0: Well, I know Dwight Schrute would love this story because science is saying beet juice could be the new miracle drink because it could help you work out harder and recover faster. And I know, yeah, Dwight Schrute's been saying this for years. But drinking beet juice before exercising may enhance performance and recovery. It's not exactly known for having the best flavor, but two new studies show it could give athletes an edge. In one, football players who downed beet juice before sprinting tested showing more power. While in another, mountain climbers showed an improvement in strength and endurance, plus less muscle soreness during recovery. So no matter what it tastes like, apparently if you're working out, you need to be drinking the beet juice.
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4: Heartland. It's Thursday morning. Scattered showers and thunderstorms out there today. Some locally heavy rainfall is possible. Otherwise, you might notice a light southwest breeze and dense fog as high temperatures meander into the mid to upper 70s. Scattered showers and thunderstorms tonight, noticeably cooler. Look for a light northwest breeze and low temperatures near 50. And then partly cloudy and windy on Friday. Look out for some sun and high temperatures near 74. For WeatherWatch 12, I'm Chief Meteorologist Jeff Weller on Coyote 93.7.

0: 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Silent movie actors. 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

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We struck a friendship up. 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
4: It's Thursday morning. Scattered showers and thunderstorms out there today. Some locally heavy rainfall is possible. Otherwise, you might notice a light southwest breeze and dense fog as high temperatures meander into the mid to upper 70s. Scattered showers and thunderstorms tonight, noticeably cooler. Look for a light northwest breeze and low temperatures near 50. And then partly cloudy and windy on Friday. Look out for some sun and high temperatures near 74. For WeatherWatch 12, I'm Chief Meteorologist Jeff Weller on Coyote 93.7. We'll be right back.

0: You know, it's summertime. That means amusement parks, right? Thrill seekers trying to find their next destination. And a new study says these are the best amusement parks you can go to in the country on the way.
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night out of the blue, drifting off to the evening news. She said, honey, what would you do if you'd have never met me? I just laughed, said, I don't know. I could take a couple guesses.

0: Okay, try to find somebody that's never had a good time on a roller coaster, right? Yeah, it's impossible. They're awesome. Everybody loves a good amusement park, and it's the time for it. So a new study's come out saying these are the best amusement parks in the country for thrill seekers. And they looked at roller coaster data, including the number of extreme coasters, maximum height, drop speed, and other factors. And Cedar Point, oh yes, one of my favorites, Cedar Point in Ohio, is number one in the country with 18 roller coasters, 16 of which are classified as thrill or extreme.
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4: Heartland. It's Thursday morning. Scattered showers and thunderstorms out there today. Some locally heavy rainfall is possible. Otherwise, you might notice a light southwest breeze and dense fog as high temperatures meander into the mid to upper 70s. Scattered showers and thunderstorms tonight, noticeably cooler. Look for a light northwest breeze and low temperatures near 50. And then partly cloudy and windy on Friday. Look out for some sun and high temperatures near 74. For WeatherWatch 12, I'm Chief Meteorologist Jeff Weller on Coyote 93.7.
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passenger seat, knowing that he couldn't have the toy till his nuggets were gone. A green traffic light turned straight to red. 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

0: That's my time. I'm Paul Stone. Have a good rest of your day. I'll be back with you later tonight.
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4: Okay, we got some drama, early morning drama in the studio. The sooner we can play this song, we'll come back on the other side of it. We will get to the drama. We love in-studio drama, as long as we're not involved in it. So let's do that. Let's get the show started now.
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1: We're doing the show today, and I'm giving my Hyundai to Scuba Steve and Raymundo because today they are driving to Chicago to compete in the preliminaries of a Papa Shot competition. Scuba, did I say all that right?
2: You nailed it, dude.
1: How long is the drive today?
2: It's about 7.5 hours, but we may have like a 30-minute stop to charge the car.
1: Okay, yeah, it's completely electric. It is the greatest car. So I am giving them my car to go on this ride. Well, because Ray didn't have a car. Also, Scuba has a truck. Why didn't he just drive his truck now that I think about it?
3: Because it started with Ray, his car, him needing a car, and then Scuba came into the mix. So the car was, that's why.
1: Scuba has a car. Okay.
4: But gas is expensive, and that's electric, and that's basically free.
1: Also, don't wreck my car.
3: Does everybody know what Papa Shot means?
1: It's the small basketball game.
3: Yeah, I just had to Google it. So in case anybody else is confused, it's the little basketball game at Dave & Buster's.
1: Yeah, thanks for explaining that. So Lunchbox has been listening in.
5: Oh, boy.
1: Well, I don't know if this is tattling or just giving us information. Lunchbox, what has happened?
6: Scuba's already frustrated with the trip, already annoyed with Ray because they're going to Chicago. And Ray is adamant that Friday morning they have to wake up and drive back. And Scuba's like, why would we not spend an extra night, party in Chicago, explore the city, go to a White Sox-Dodgers game? Like, we're in Chicago. We're making this road trip. You have no responsibilities back at home. Your wife can take care of herself. My kids and family are out of town, is what he's saying. But Ray is like, no, we got to come back Friday. Have to come back Friday immediately. So, and Scuba's like, why?
1: What's the issue?
5: Well, my wife, we have friends in town, and I guess I don't keep a calendar, so I don't think I told my wife until maybe this week about Chicago, and then she told me this week about friends in town, so there you go.
1: So you need to get back because you have friends in town, but that's not really a Scuba problem. Maybe Ray just booked a ticket back home to fly back home Friday.
5: Yeah, that's kind of pricey, but yeah. I told Scuba and he was fine with it, so I think we're fine, yeah.
1: Oh, so Lunchbox was maybe bit, honey?
6: No. Scuba was telling me, he's like, I don't understand. I mean, why would we go all the way to Chicago and just turn around and drive back? It seems kind of a waste of a trip. Scuba,
2: a waste of a trip, but then also it's kind of like, well, I was thinking initially we should leave Wednesday because we can get there a day early and practice so that we're acclimated to this. Because Ray's only played on his home Papa Shot. He hasn't played in an arcade version. So I feel like let's get the competitive advantage, go there early, and do some practice rounds. That way we're fully ready to go on Thursday for the actual competition.
5: And then what happens if we go there and we get skunked, and then we got to walk around Chicago as losers for 3 days?
2: But at least we tried and we practiced and we got ready for it, though. I like to get ready for things.
1: Okay, so they're leaving soon. It's early, but they're leaving and they're going to drive and they should get there around midday. And then, so what happens in this Papa Shot tournament?
2: So there's like an open round where you play, I think, a couple times and they take your best score. And then the ones that have the highest score then play in the actual final round that evening tonight. And then the winner of that then gets entered in the big bracket, which then goes to Las Vegas. I think the prize is $11,000. And then the absolute two highest scores of the entire competition, which has been going on for months in different cities. Those two champions go to Orlando in August for the finals, and it's on ESPN.
5: Wow.
6: Yeah. So we're going to be on ESPN, dude.
1: Have you guys played against each other?
2: No.
5: I was telling him, when we charge this thing in the parking lot or wherever, I'll bring the basketballs, and we can go one-on-one in the parking lot.
1: Well, that's not Papa Shot.
5: One-on-one.
2: That's just screwing around.
1: What do you think is a score? Like, how long do you shoot this thing? Like, what's
5: 55 seconds.
1: And then what is a good score?
5: A good score that these guys are getting is in the 140 range.

0: What do you think you can do?
1: Well, at my home when I did 167, but I've said before that's without any pressure. So I think I can ball with them.
2: I have another dumb question. How much is each basket worth?
1: I'm not to get complicated. Each basket is worth 2 points, but in the final 10 seconds of the first 40 seconds, it's 3 points. And the final 10 seconds of the final 15 seconds is 3 points.
2: Okay.
0: Not to get complicated. Yeah,
3: too complicated.
0: Scuba, do you think you're better than Ray?
4: Just based on when I did it at my sister's house in the winter.
0: Oh, my God. Why are they making this trip?
4: Well, I'm just saying, I was scoring in the 200s. I almost had almost close to 300. So I was like, damn, I could really get into this.
2: Was that with the fun score situation in the final 10 seconds?
4: mine was just 2 points a basket.
2: Okay.
0: Oh, wow.
2: Not bad.
3: Really good, Scuba.
0: Wow.
2: Okay.
0: So, don't wreck my car, number one.
4: Okay.
0: Number two, good luck to both of you. And... don't post if you made it or not on your social. We want to know once you get back.
4: Okay, we'll hold on to it.
0: Like, when are you coming back?
4: Well, we're coming back Friday, apparently. I guess it was kind of annoying because I'm like, we're going to be out late that evening and then turn around the very next day and drive 7.5 hours. I was like, can we just like sleep in a little bit and then come back Saturday?
3: But Scuba, the only reason you're talking like this is because your wife is not in town.
2: Exactly.
3: Ray's is.
4: Yeah, but like, you know, it's a lot of driving back and forth.
0: All right, good luck, boys.
4: Thanks.
0: Represent us well. Are you wearing jerseys or anything?
4: Hell yeah, I'm wearing an Orlando Magic jersey. We're going to get matching chains.
1: Well, I saw some chains, too, at TJ Maxx. We can get iced out if we want.
4: Team 2 chains.
2: Please get iced out.
0: Okay, we'll have an update probably, if not Friday, Friday's show on Monday. Okay, good luck, boys.
4: Yeah!
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0: Because I needed to do the research, we're going to talk about data centers for a minute. I'm just going to tell you why they're in the news, why people don't want them all around the country. For me, it was just good to know because I see it everywhere. We'll talk about that. We'll play some Bobby Feud. We'll talk with Kenan Thompson from SNL, Good Burger, Mighty Ducks. He's coming up. Somebody in Eddie's family got run over by a car. They lived. All that is coming up. So hang out. And don't forget, our YouTube channel is at Bobby Bones Show. Back in a second.
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7: It's Thursday morning. Scattered showers and thunderstorms out there today. Some locally heavy rainfall is possible. Otherwise, you might notice a light southwest breeze and dense fog as high temperatures meander into the mid to upper 70s. Scattered showers and thunderstorms tonight, noticeably cooler. Look for a light northwest breeze and low temperatures near 50. And then partly cloudy and windy on Friday. Look out for some sun and high temperatures near 74. For WeatherWatch 12, I'm Chief Meteorologist Jeff Weller on Coyote 93.7.
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0: Hello, Bobby Bones. I'm 37 years old. I recently moved back to my hometown after a divorce. A few months ago, I ran into one of my former high school teachers. We started talking, exchanged numbers, have met for coffee a few times since. Nothing inappropriate ever happened when I was a student. He taught one of my classes during my senior year. We barely interacted outside of the classroom. Now that we're both single, it's becoming clear there's a mutual interest. The problem is I can't decide if dating him would be normal or weird. Some of my friends say we're two consenting adults, and nearly 20 years has passed. Others think the former teacher-student connection automatically makes it inappropriate. Am I overthinking this, or are some relationships better left in the past? Sign, hot for teacher. You're 37. You're good. It's quirky. It's fun. A little sexy. You're 37.
1: It was 20 years ago.
0: You're 37.
2: And what was the grade that he taught her?
1: I guess when she was 17, because she said 20 years.
2: So high school.
0: And he could have been 22 or 23. Yeah, it'd have been weird if she was second grader. That's a good point. That's a good point.
1: Yeah. Important. And yes, Bobby, his age. I would love to know his age when he was a teacher.
0: I'm going to imagine, though, he was a youngish teacher. Let's just say he's like 25. That's fine. You're 37. If you were 24, I think it would feel a little funnier. Like, mm-hmm. Oh, it was recent. Mm-hmm. He probably had a crush on me when I was in his class. You're 37. Go live your life. Unless you were a second grader in his class.
2: That would be weird.
0: That's a great point.
1: Too weird.
0: What do you think?
1: I think it's okay. It's been enough time. And you are both very much adults.
0: Have you heard me say yet, you're 37.
1: Yeah.
0: Yeah.
1: That's a good way to put it.
0: Thank you.
1: Yeah. I need more information, but as long as he was a

0: younger high school teacher for you. But even so, I guess he's older now, you're not the same as when, I mean, you're 37.
1: You're 37.
0: Yeah.
1: Do your thing. Live your life. Are you thinking something different?
2: I'm just thinking that for the girl, I understand. For the guy, there's got to be a little weirdness too, because you're like, man, I was her teacher in high school.
1: Yeah, but that you're 30.
0: But then you see her as a 37-year-old now, so it's different.
1: And like I said, it could be a little sexy.
2: Because you go to dinner like with some friends, and then you're like, how did you guys meet? And then you start telling the story. Well, I was her teacher when she was 17.
0: Yeah, that's why it'd be so much better for him if he was a young teacher. He was like, I was fresh out of college and started teaching, and...
1: Still a little weird, I'm gonna be honest with you.
2: It's a little weird.
1: But it's okay. You're 37. Do your thing. Live your adult life. Like you deserve to be happy. So go chase happiness. That's what I say. All right. Good luck with that. Close it up.
3: 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It's the Bobby Bones.

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8: It's Thursday morning. Scattered showers and thunderstorms out there today. Some locally heavy rainfall is possible. Otherwise, you might notice a light southwest breeze and dense fog as high temperatures meander into the mid to upper 70s. Scattered showers and thunderstorms tonight, noticeably cooler. Look for a light northwest breeze and low temperatures near 50. And then partly cloudy and windy on Friday. Look out for some sun and high temperatures near 74. For WeatherWatch 12, I'm Chief Meteorologist Jeff Weller on Coyote 93.7.
9: Bobby Bones Show. Data centers are all in the news right now. Do you guys know what a data center is?
10: No.
9: Okay, and I'm not asking that in any way going, you're dumb. I think it's in the news, and a lot of people don't pay attention to it because I don't think there's an understanding of what it fully is.
10: I have a guess.
9: Okay, go ahead.
10: And this is no research, just based on

0: being called a data center. I think that this is where they house servers for all of AI, anything online, anything on the internet that requires memory, storage, whatever. This is where you store them.
1: Okay, you're not wrong.
0: Okay.
1: Why it's becoming a news story now is they need so much more because of the expansion of AI. So data centers are really just warehouses. And we have them now, but we just don't need them like they're wanting to build them out. And so they have these massive computers. Anything you stream, cloud, Netflix, YouTube, AI like ChatGPT, like the AI is the real reason this is starting to become such a big part of the news cycle is they want to take over entire towns, neighborhoods, and cities. Online banking, social media, any of that, right? It needs a hub. And so they already exist, but not to the extent that they're wanting them. So the reason that a lot of places don't want them is one, they are massive, the ones they're needing to build now. Massive electricity use, massive cooling needs, and much larger buildings, and not creating a lot of jobs either.
0: Oh.
1: If you build a warehouse and you have a Ford plant, you got to have a lot of jobs for that Ford plant to work. You don't really need that with these massive data centers. So companies like Microsoft, Amazon, the AI companies, right? OpenAI, they are spending billions of dollars. It's the bald guy from Shark Tank, Kevin O'Leary. Like, he's a big investor and he wants it. One of the reasons that they are not loved is the amount of electricity that they use. A large AI center, a data center, uses as much electricity as a small city. Not a town. Not like where I'm from. That's a town. Like a small city. Higher strain on the electric grid to people that also live there, increased electricity costs, and because it hasn't existed at a level this large, greater risks of electric outages because of all that's being used. Water consumption is a big part of it too. Data centers need water to cool, and they need fresh water, not even salt water.
0: Oh, wow.
1: They need, because salt gets in the machines.
0: Rust
1: basically.
0: Them out.
1: So in some of these facilities, even the small ones, a single facility can use 1 million gallons of water per day.
0: Dang.
1: So areas that are drought prone are pushing back really hard. They don't create many jobs. A factory, like I said, that could employ 1,000 people. You're looking at 50 people.
2: Like just making sure everything's functioning.
1: Bunch
2: like
1: of foremen.
2: A security guard.
1: Over a bunch of computers. Noise is a big part of it. Because the cooling systems, the backup generators run constantly. And so neighbors describe it as a constant hum in the neighborhood. A constant hum, which affects people and even animals.
2: Yeah. Like, that's what I saw, the one that they're looking at in Nashville by the Nashville Zoo. There's leopards that live really close to there. And it can impact their breeding. And animals hear things at a different level than we do.
1: Sensitive animals, I guess animals are more sensitive than us, but it's sensitivity with their hearing. The leopards are a big part of it.
2: Mm-hmm.
1: Yeah. So light pollution as well. Light pollution is a weird thing because it's not like throwing trash on the road, but light pollution is big in cities when you can't see the stars.
2: Yeah.
0: Oh, because there's so much light.
1: Yeah. So, and kind of an unknown environmental impact. And that's unknown when what we already do know is the water that needs to be used, the fresh water, the electrical grid. So that's what's been happening. And they've experimented with, we've talked about putting small ones in people's houses. They need them in order to continue to create and have AI grow. Nobody really wants them. They're not good for the environment. They do not add a lot of jobs. But again, you can't really say you're anti-AI because there's AI in pretty much everything you're using, even an algorithm on Netflix.
2: But like, can we just keep it, okay, cool. We've evolved enough with the AI. Let's just keep it where it's at.
1: Yeah, we could. We could.
2: I understand there are pros and cons to everything.
1: No, we could. But it's the Sam Altmans, it's the Elon Musks of the world who just want everything bigger and better, and they want to have more power. So, but I just wanted to do a general class to us about why people are upset about it. Environmental impact, noise, ugly,

0: taking over cities, not a lot of jobs.
1: It's good to be educated in this kind of stuff because, I mean, I had no idea.
0: But that's why.
1: And so they already exist in our communities?
0: Yeah. Not communities so much, but there are centers that exist around places, but we just don't need them as much as they're needing them now.
1: But Amy said the zoo. So is there one already by the zoo?
2: No, it's a proposed. It's a proposed, and you can sign a petition. And like the stuff that's going on in Utah, there's a lot of people actively fighting against...
0: Brad Paisley's out about it.
1: I saw that. He was at the zoo, and I thought the story was just him visiting the zoo, but no, he was upset about it.
2: No, he was actively trying to help educate people on how to stop it.
1: Got it.
0: So do I feel like it's probably also being used as a surveillance type? Absolutely. They're building that as well. So, but that's what it is. Everybody can make their decisions based on what they know there. I just wanted to do a general overview because it's in the news, and sometimes I don't know what people are talking about. And I feel like hopefully that helped a few people understand why people are upset and what it is. We already have them. We need them. Do we need them at the level they're building out? And is it worth giving up our land, water, hurting animals, full environmental impact, not a lot of jobs, taking up a lot of space? What?
2: Put it over at their houses. Mark Zuckerberg has land, or Sam Altman. Put it on your property.
0: Put it down in your bunkers.
2: Yeah.
0: Sam Altman moved to Argentina.
2: Of course.
0: Yeah, he's like, I'm out of here, man. Anyway, all right, there you go.

0: tell me something good.
1: Yeah. A lost dog turned up in a place that nobody expected. People could not believe their eyes. Amy has this story coming up next in our segment called Tell Me Something Good.
2: This is the Bobby Bones Show.
3: Hey, it's Amy Brown here from the Bobby Bones Show. This Father's Day, put the focus on Dad's happy place, his garage.

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2: This hour from Town Hall, I'm Rich Thomason. The U.S. has carried out another round of airstrikes on Iran. President Trump says more will follow if Tehran doesn't quickly sign a deal to end the war. Secretary of War Hegseth says Iran has been playing games with the U.S. He says that stops now.
3: As President Trump said, they've been tap, tap, tapping. You can see when someone's trying to tap, tap, tap on a deal. Instead, they're going to have tap, tap, tap bombs dropping on key facilities in Iran from the United States of America.
2: And that has happened with the U.S. missiles raining down on multiple military-related sites. Get more from the BBC's Thomas Morgan.
4: The U.S. say that they've concluded their attacks, but we understand that the IRGC, the Iranian Revolutionary Guard, have responded by attacking U.S. bases in Kuwait and Bahrain, describing it as punishment for the attacks early in the evening. The U.S. Central Command said the strikes were due to the unwarranted and continued aggression shown by Iran. I think we're in this constant state of back and forth, really, not only in terms of who shoots first, but also a war of words, especially on social media.
2: And on social media, President Trump says that Iran has been playing us for suckers. Parts of the Midwest, pounded by powerful storms, disrupting flights the other day, Chicago airports knocking out power to hundreds of thousands of utility customers. The Mid-Atlantic and the Northeast experiencing sweltering conditions accompanied by strong thunderstorms. What a comeback, a record rebound. The New York Knicks came roaring back from 29 points down, moving to the brink of their first championship since 1973, beating the San Antonio Spurs 107-106 Game 4 of the NBA Finals Game 5 Saturday night in San Antonio. On Wall Street, Dow futures up 402 points. The Nasdaq futures ahead 332. More on these stories, townhall.com.
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7: Numbers don't always tell the story, but sometimes they do. Wisconsin's tourism industry is thriving. 2025 was another record-breaking year with $27 billion in economic impact. We talked to Jackie Sharp, who promotes tourism in Oneida County.
8: So it was very exciting for us, especially so we get data at a county level, and for Oneida County, getting over that $400 million mark in economic impact is record-breaking for us. And a really big deal. It was a good rebound year after a year with no winter. 2025 was also a low snow time, but to continue to be trending upwards in communities where we know most of our business is mom and pop entrepreneurial. So those dollars spent by visitors are really staying in our communities and making an impact for the bottom line of local families, both from like a tax burden perspective. We're able to shift the tax burden a little bit with visitors.

0: for our local businesses. It was really exciting to see those numbers.
1: Again, that's Jackie Sharp, who promotes tourism in Oneida County. Well, several events going on in the Northwoods this weekend. One of them has to do with patriotism and peanuts. Jim Sprague is an organizer.
2: We're having a peanut ride for Camp Method Benefit for Camp American Legion. We buy peanuts for the camp. The last couple of years, the Tomahawk feed mill down at Tomahawk has been donating peanuts to us. To the camp, and so all the money we raise going right directly to the camp. We're starting June 13th up at Harley Shop in Arborvitae there. We're going to register from 10 until noon. We have about six stops. We're going to end up at 10 Point Bar. We have maps. We have stamp sheets that you get stamped at each stop. At the end, we'll have door raffles, 50-50 raffles, all kind of different stuff for the Patriots that go on a ride. American Legion Riders, District 11 of Wisconsin, Lake Tomahawk.
1: Other Northwoods events this weekend include Up North Beer Fest in Eagle River and a car show in Rhinelander. Just because the Northwoods school year is ended does not mean school administrators can go on long vacations. Tony Dufick's been the principal of St. Germain Elementary and the Montessori Learning Center. Tony will soon succeed Scott Foster as Pines District Administrator.
3: There's a perception, maybe a misperception, when the school year ends, you've got summer, you guys don't do much. 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
10: It's Thursday morning. Scattered showers and thunderstorms out there today. Some locally heavy rainfall is possible. Otherwise, you might notice a light southwest breeze and dense fog as high temperatures meander into the mid to upper 70s. Scattered showers and thunderstorms tonight, noticeably cooler. Look for a light northwest breeze and low temperatures near 50. And then partly cloudy and windy on Friday. Look out for some sun and high temperatures near 74. For WeatherWatch 12, I'm Chief Meteorologist Jeff Weller on Coyote 93.7.
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14: A one-year-old beagle mix named Pete was being walked by his owner when his leash broke, and he took off. He ended up alone in New York City.
15: New York City?
14: What is Pete to do? Well, I guess he started to smell something familiar because he's like, oh, I think my doggy daycare is around here. He ran a mile to Pooch Plant.

0: Independence Day.
1: Wow.
0: And waited outside the door until an employee arrived and saw Pete standing out there. They brought him inside. He looked a little dirty. They called the owners, like, we got Pete here.
1: That's
0: so
1: crazy.
0: While the owners were on their way there, they gave Pete a bath. And then to recognize his solo journey through the city, they have named Pete Dog of the Week at Pooch Play and Stay.
2: That's funny. The dog just runs to a place he knows a mile away.
3: Yeah, in a crowded city.
1: Yeah.
0: Yeah. But dogs can smell. Can they, I think, smell something a mile away?
2: I don't know, dude. All I know is I don't think you got my New York City.
3: Get a rope.
1: Get a rope.
0: Yeah, that's from the Pace Picante commercials.
2: Nice job. It's weird. He said call it Picante.
0: What do you call it? What do you call it?
2: Not Picante. Pace Picante sauce? I don't call it Picante. I call it Picante. Now I don't even know how to say it.
0: Pace Picante.
2: No, I don't say it like that. All right, that's what it's all about.
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2: A lot, including somebody whose family member was run over by a car. 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Also up on the podcast, we do a whole personal Tell Me Something Good. Like, you hear the ones on the show, they go up, but we do our own version. It's longer form. It's more fun. That's up on the podcast feed. And then a whole second show as well. So the whole radio show, a whole second show, Tell Me Something Good. It's all there. Check out the Bobby Bones Show podcast and then, hit subscribe. That'd be super cool. Thanks.
6: Come on now.

0: himself through the leg.
1: One, he didn't have safety on. Two, you're itching where a gun is. I don't know.
2: I don't know.
1: Itch lighter.
2: Itches can be pretty powerful. I got an itch right now. I can't stop.
1: Do you have a gun there?
2: No.
1: If you do, is the safety on?
2: I guess, is it that I have an itch or I have a mosquito bite? If you have an itch, your itching is the action.
1: No, you scratch it is the action. Scratching is the action.
3: Yeah, itching the itch feel.
2: I've always called it itching.
1: If you have an itch.
2: Yeah. Whoops, I had a little backwards. But
1: that's okay. You know what?
2: It tracks.
1: Let's not take the shine off this guy who shot himself.
3: Oh, no. That's great.
1: This is on him.
2: Okay.
0: I'm Lunchbox. That's your bonehead story of the day.
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5: 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True story. And it's like all of a sudden, dude, the people start coming up. And he's like, dude, I'm really sorry, man. Like, no one ever bothers me here. You know, and I was like, dude, you've taken me into the beehive, dude. The only thing that would be worse would be like, hey, man, do you want to go sit in the stands at a NASCAR race?
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1: 10 things people wished were cheaper. 10 things people wished were cheaper. Let's play the Bobby Feud. We roll the dice backstage. Who goes first, Mike?
8: Lunchbox.
1: Lunchbox goes first. We asked 2,000 Bobby Bones Show listeners, what is something you wish was cheaper? Lunchbox.
0: A house.
1: Show me housing. The number two answer is housing and rent.
0: Yeah. That thing at the that you got to drive around, you got to put gas in it. Gas.
1: Number one answer.
0: Okay. You know what I wish was cheaper? I want to travel, but it's really expensive to get on a plane. Give me a plane ticket.
1: Airfare. Number nine.
0: Yep. If you're going to not take a plane on vacation and you got to fill it up with gas, you know what I wish was cheaper? That Lambo. Give me a car. Wish it was cheaper to buy a car.
1: Just cars in general.
0: Yeah, cars in general.
1: Cars in general. What? Number five.
3: Oh my gosh.
0: Yeah. You know what I wish was cheaper?
1: Probably all this list, yeah.
0: Yeah, all that list. Yeah, all that list. Yeah, and another thing, trying to take care of my body, and you want to go to the doctor, that health insurance. I wish, you know, medical care was cheaper.
1: What is your answer?
0: Medical care.
1: Show me medical health care.
0: Yeah. Number 10.
1: Four.
0: Okay.
1: The guy does know what he wants to be cheaper.
3: Yeah. That's kind of his thing.
0: You know what I want to do a lot of times, but I can never do it because it's so expensive? I want to go see my favorite artist. I wish concert tickets were cheaper. They are so ridiculously expensive. True. Give me cheaper concerts!
1: Concert!
0: Number 10.
1: Yeah!
0: Oh,
2: wow.
3: This is crazy.
0: What else do I wish?
1: There are six answers off the board. I'll give you a second to think.
0: Okay.
1: Gas and housing at 1 and 2. Rent is also included. At 4 and 5, healthcare and cars. And at 9 and 10, flights and concert tickets.
0: You know, Amy's at that stage in her life. I'm not there yet. But kids are going off to college. You know what is really expensive? Education. I wish that was cheaper.
1: Your answer is?
0: College, education, sending your kids to school.
1: So college.
0: Yeah, cheaper.
1: College. Number 8 answer.
3: He's dominating.
1: Got 38 points.
0: Yeah.
1: If he misses now, there's still enough points for somebody else to win. But if he keeps rolling, guys.
3: Uh-huh.
1: Nobody's ever swept from the beginning, by the way.
0: Never. Never.
3: Never in the history of this game?
1: Never. Not from round one.
0: Wow. Oh, man. I can't.

0: Can't think of anything that I wish was cheaper, you know? But I'll tell you what, it really sucks. When you go to the grocery store and you see that bill and it's like, man, $350? I really wish these groceries were cheaper!
1: Beep, beep, beep. Groceries!
2: Number three answer, groceries.
0: Yeah, man, let me tell you. Woo!
2: Only two remaining.
0: Two remain. What am I missing, folks? What am I missing? Rack that brain of yours, Lunch. Come on. I mean, you are a smart dude. Ooh.
2: 5 seconds.
0: You know what I wish was cheaper? I'm going to tell you what I wish was cheaper. Youth sports. It is so expensive for kids to play sports.
1: Sports.
3: There we go. We got him.
4: You did a good run.
2: There's only answer 6 and 7.
3: So we're going to have to punt, right?
2: You're going to have to punt if you want a chance. Yeah. I don't even know. Let's see. Could you guys even win if we went to round 3?
3: Mathematically?
0: So, yeah.
2: 39. You couldn't.
3: We can't win?
2: No, but you can play for second.
3: If we have to. Yeah. Because someone's going to get out.
2: He's pretty much clenched at this point. Right, Mike? Yeah. Morgan.
4: Oh, man. He took all of the ones that I've written down, but I did have a few others. I just don't know if this is too broad. He mentioned kids, but I feel like having kids is expensive. Just kids in general is expensive.
3: Pretty good.
4: But is that too broad? Am I going too broad there?
2: What's your answer?
4: Having kids. People want to have kids, but they're like, I can't have kids. It's too expensive.
1: Show me kids. Show me kids.
2: Kids and child care. Kids and child care.
0: I did. I went too specific.
2: That's a number 6. So you have 6 points. Get this. Eddie never even gets a run.
3: He's crazy.
4: I know. And I'm kind of going back and forth between two because one we use all the time. The other we have all the time. And I don't want to give Eddie any answers. But I think I'm going to go with technology. Phones. Wi-Fi, we use all the time, and buying a phone is $1,000. It's really expensive to get a phone.
1: Phone!
3: Oh, good.
2: Eddie, you need this one.
3: I know.
2: If you get this, you'll finish second.
3: So if I get this, this is higher than her 6?
2: Yeah.
3: Okay, so I don't have to punt.
2: Number 7 answer.
3: Give me, I believe that when you get on Netflix, you're like, oh my gosh, these subscriptions are so expensive. Peacock. Oh my gosh, too much.
2: Don't even get me started.
3: Paramount Plus.
2: Oh my gosh, Amazon. Okay, go ahead.
3: TV subscriptions.
1: Subscriptions!
2: Yeah! Lunchbox, you've already won.
0: Yeah. So I got to come up with something that's expensive. Man, I don't know. I don't ever shop, so I'll just say it. I don't know. Maybe... Clothes. Too expensive.
2: Morgan?
4: Well, listen, you keep giving these away because they're really expensive and people need them. But he just said clothes. Is a pair of shoes clothes?
1: Shoes!
3: Probably clothes.
2: Eddie?
3: Man, you know when, like, after a hard day's of work, you go to the store? Let me give me a case of beer. What on earth? How much was that case of beer?
2: How much?
3: Alcohol. Getting so expensive. Give me alcohol.
1: Beer!
3: That beer, okay.
0: Well, I'm going to go ahead and close it out.
2: We asked 2,000 Bobby Bone Show listeners what's something you wish was cheaper. Gas, housing, groceries, healthcare, cars, childcare, college, flights, concert tickets. What you got?
0: How did you guys not get it? Morgan, you're about to have one. Abby's going to have one in about 10 years. We haven't heard anything about hers. It's a wedding.
1: Wedding!
0: Oh!
4: That is true, though. Oh, man. Gosh. I don't know how to go more detailed or if it's more broad. Owning a pet.
1: Pets!
4: Oh,
2: Eddie, if you get this, you stay in the game. You can't win, but you stay in the game next round. If you miss it, you don't.
3: This is my Hail Mary. Kay. All right? You know, Lunchbox mentioned plane tickets. You want to travel, right? You get to your destination. Let me check into my hotel room. Yes, sir. That'll be $200 a night. What? $200 a night? Hotels getting way too expensive.
1: That!
2: The number 7 answer was something that was a part of what you said, Lunchbox, but you didn't quite get on it. I think you went with healthcare. It's insurance. Car insurance. insurance could have been more than just health.
0: Yeah, you're right. Yeah.
2: So with the 40.

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1: We'll talk to Kenan Thompson. You would know him from, well, he's the longest ever running member of Saturday Night Live. He was in Mighty Ducks. He was in Good Burger. He was in Kenan and Kel. He was in, am I forgetting anything? Is that another show? He's done all the shows. He had a couple shows on NBC.
2: Oh, yeah. He's very famous.
1: But yeah. We'll talk to Kenan Thompson next.
0: The Bobby Bones Show. Come on.
1: Here's the thing about money. 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
12: Heartland weather. Showers and thunderstorms are likely today. Locally heavy downpours are possible as highs reach for the mid-70s. Showers and thunderstorms are possible early tonight. Less clouds will then be expected late with lows in the low 50s. Mostly sunny and cooler on Friday. High temperatures will reach for the low 70s. For Weather Watch 12, I'm meteorologist Devin Biggs on Coyote 93.7.
13: What do you know Kenan Thompson from?
14: Welcome to Good Burger.
13: Yeah.
14: How would you like your burger?
13: Kinda.
14: Something like that. Yeah. I don't know. That's
13: Welcome to Good Burger. Home of the Good Burger.
14: Yeah.
13: Yeah.
14: Yeah. And then there was some funny YouTube videos I think I watched of him and some other guy.
13: So Kenan and Kel, way back
14: them. In- yeah, their video.

0: Yes.
1: Good Burger.
0: Uh-huh.
1: The Mighty Ducks.
0: I don't
1: remember that.
0: You didn't watch
1: Mighty Ducks as a kid?
0: No, I did, but I don't remember him from it.
1: Oh, yeah.
0: Mighty Ducks movie?
1: Mm-hmm.
0: He was in that?
1: Yeah.
0: Huh.
1: Saturday Night Live, he's the longest tenured cast member in the show's history.
0: Yeah.
1: And so we talked about SNL. Here I am with Kenan Thompson.
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4: Kenan Thompson.
5: Who came in to host and you were kind of blown away at just how versatile they were and you weren't expecting it?
6: Like, Lizzo comes to mind because she was just on Eddie Murphy's back. Like, Eddie Murphy was so tickled by Lizzo when we were doing the promos. And then she came and hosted, and she did a great job. So, like, that was a nice, surprising one.
5: Are there any athletes that came in, and you're like, oh, man, they actually
6: can do that? Peyton is the one.
5: Like, Peyton Manning?
6: Peyton, I think, is the one that showed everybody. It's like, oh, athletes can be really funny. I think he's everybody's favorite. And then there's always a surprising other side of the coin where, like, somebody comes in, and they just, like, completely don't enjoy their time there kind of thing. Like, I think, like, Michael Phelps had, like, a tough week or something. He just seemed like he wasn't into it kind of thing or whatever and would much rather just kind of, like, be behind the scenes and just chill. But, you know, he was having such an explosive time. People wanted him to be, like, you know, a mega, like, TV star commercial guy or whatever, and I think he just wasn't into it like that. Nice guy, and I think he was nice to everybody. I just don't think he had fun performing necessarily. So those dynamics are very interesting. You know, Charles Barkley is one of the best kind of thing, just because he don't want to work. That's it. He just want to have a good time. And, like, he'll give you, like, 2 hours before he starts to get distracted, basically. So he's great.
5: Any musical acts that have come in that you were geeked out about seeing and meeting?
6: Yeah, we had Outkast my first year. That was incredible because those guys went to my high school, and I've been a lifelong fan of those guys for sure. So for them to come in like, my first season, I think it was, like, the third episode or something like that, and they were having such a crazy moment as well with, like, Hey Ya, you know what I mean? It was, like, their biggest record ever, and, like, it was as big as they'd ever been. Yeah, that was an amazing week.
5: Do you go tell them, like, no, I knew you guys at, like, Stankonia. Like, I've been with you forever.
6: I'm always cornering them. Like, I corner them at their studio and be like, y'all don't understand, man. You guys are the greatest. They've heard it a million times. And it was like, but I got to tell you, me personally, I got to tell you what you mean to me. They're great. And, you know, anytime, like, a Paul McCartney comes around, it's always kind of crazy. It's like, bro, that dude is, like, number one, legendary, but number two, upwards in years, and he's still out here, like, doing it big. Like, he played, like, 3 songs after the show went off kind of thing and then partied into the night. You know what I mean? He's just sitting there with Steven Spielberg and, like, all these people. Like, SNL is crazy, bro. It's literally crazy.
5: Are there rules on pictures or autographs?
6: Are there what?
5: Like, rule, like, unspoken rules. Like, could you take Paul McCartney a guitar and say, hey, would you sign this for me?
6: I don't think so. I think there's kind of like an air of, if you want that, there's certain people that you give that to ask for those permissions.
5: Yeah.
6: I think, especially with, like, those kinds of levels of people, you know. It's usually the musical guest is someone that's, like, really, really, really famous. Like, actors are chill, you know what I mean? Like, we're there, and, like, we have so much time with them that if you want to, like, get something signed by them, you probably would build a relationship through the week to where you would feel comfortable asking that. But the musical guest is someone that's, like, in a hyper-famous mode, and they always have security, and they, you know what I mean? It's just a bigger thing, so you always feel, you naturally feel like you should ask the handlers, would it be okay if I got an audition, or can I bring my kids to watch the rehearsal or whatever, as opposed to, like, asking them directly kind of thing.
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1: I was talking with Kenan Thompson about SNL. He's been on that show longer than any other person in the history of Saturday Night Live. And we were just talking about Ryan Gosling and what a typical week is like on the show. So this is me with Kenan Thompson.
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4: Kenan Thompson.
5: What's Ryan Gosling like as a performer? Because he looks really funny on the show.
6: He's amazing. He's one of the nicest guys in the world. But he's also a really strong performer. You know what I mean? Like, he's constantly trying to find, like, the acting beats and stuff like that, or trying to find his character and, like, make it work. It's never, like, surface level approaches, kind of like myself. Like, I go towards, like, you know, a face or, you know, an accent or a voice kind of thing. And I don't necessarily go deep diving with, like, motivation necessarily if I didn't write it.
5: Can you indulge me and walk me through what a week is like up until the show?
6: Monday starts. We have a little pitch meeting, and it's just, you know, everybody gathers in Lauren's office kind of and goes around and pitches an idea or two to the host. It's more of a...
5: The whole, all the writers.
6: Writers and cast.

0: people sitting on the floor. You know, it's like the size of this room, basically, or like a little smaller. If you're in the room, you're feeling like very lucky, but you still have to perform and try to get a laugh out of a room full of genius comedic minds and performers and stuff like that. So it's stressful. The stress kind of starts right away, and you're pitching to somebody hyper famous, and that's hyper having a like hyper famous moment as well. Yeah, it's crazy, but it's only like 30 minutes kind of thing, and then you can start writing or you can go home. And Tuesday night is the real writing night because the deadline is Wednesday morning. The deadline for the table read. So, yeah, it has to be fleshed out, typed up, turned in, and all of that before, like, 10 a.m., 11 a.m. or something, because the table read is at, like, 4 p.m. or something that day on Wednesday. So that's where, like, people spend the night looking for ideas and stuff because there's no real timeline. You don't have to do that. Like, Chris Rock used to come in at, like, noon and be out by, like, 9 or 10 kind of thing. So it's basically up to the individual. But that was, like, the legacy of the show is like, oh, the late night craziness, you know what I mean? And the late night craziness. But these days it's like, you know, it all depends on the person. So like once I got married and started having kids and stuff, like I used to start leaving like earlier because, you know, I just wanted to have more, less of a scrambled brain, I guess, in the mornings kind of thing. Because, you know, all the single people, they can sleep all day till 2:30 if they want to kind of thing. But people with responsibility, you got to get up in the morning. So yeah, Tuesday can be a long day. Wednesday is long table read. You know, we read like 45-ish, you know, 40, 45. It used to be like 50 kind of sketches.
1: 50 sketches?
0: Yeah, they only pick 8 to kind of mess with. And now, nowadays, some of those will turn into pre-tapes. So it's like down to like 4 or 5 live sketches in the show now. So like the competition is pretty stiff, kind of always. Bobby
1: Bones. If you want to hear the full episode, check it out. It's the Bobbycast podcast audio, or you can watch it on Netflix. I flew up to New York to do that one with Kenan Thompson. Really enjoyed it. Super fun. Check it out.

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1: Somebody got run over by a car. Like, one of our family members was literally run over by a car. They lived, but this is a crazy story. Let's talk about it next.
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1: Paramount Plus presents a once-in-a-lifetime event on America's biggest stage. Don't miss UFC at the White House on Sunday, June 14th at 8 p.m. Eastern. Two championship fights headline a historic card live from the White House lawn as Alex Pereira faces Ciryl Gane for the interim heavyweight title. This is followed by a must-see main event with the undefeated Ilia Topuria defending the lightweight championship against Justin Gaethje. 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
6: Showers and thunderstorms are likely today. Locally heavy downpours are possible as highs reach for the mid-70s. Showers and thunderstorms are possible early tonight. Less clouds will then be expected late with lows in the low 50s. Mostly sunny and cooler on Friday. High temperatures will reach for the low 70s. For Weather Watch 12, I'm meteorologist Devin Biggs on Coyote 93.7.
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8: Eddie's uncle got ran over by his own car. He is alive, right?
9: He's alive.
8: Okay, just want everybody to know that before we start. What happened?
9: Man, so this is crazy because I kind of do this, but he was driving and he saw like something in the road, you know, like a tool or something. He's like, that looks good. Let me go by and pick it up. He just thought he can slow down, open the door, and lean out and pick it up. But as he was leaning over to pick it up, he slipped and fell out of the car. And the car, the back wheels ran over him.
10: Oh, my gosh. That's terrible.
8: Oh, my gosh.
9: Yeah, dude, he broke his hip. I mean, his hip is shattered. His ribs, almost every single rib is broken. So he's having to have metal plates in his rib.
8: Oh, my gosh.
9: So that he can, like, function. He's going to be okay eventually. But
10: is this Tio Fufa?
9: No. I have like a lot of uncles.
10: Okay.
9: Tio Fufa is just one of them.
10: Okay.
8: And they're sure he's going to live.
9: Yeah, no, I mean, he sent a picture. He's well, he's smiling. He's just, you know, it's just bad. Like, and my wife was telling me, like, how do you fall out of your car? Like, I told her, like, I do this all the time.
8: Okay. Are you not going to do it now?
9: Yes, I'm done. If I see something on the side of the road.
10: All the time.
9: All the time. Ask my kids. If we're in the car and I'm like, ooh, that's a screwdriver, I'll like slow down and pick it up. It's maybe it runs in the family, guys.
10: Yeah.
8: Stupidity?
9: My dad did it too. My dad did it.
10: So you unbuckle and then lean out?
9: Yeah.
10: I mean,
9: yeah, because
10: the buckle would prohibit you. But then that's also what's going to save your life.
8: Eddie, I want you to make a PSA to all of our listeners right now.
9: Yeah.
8: And tell them why they shouldn't do it. And what not to do.
9: So I will start off by saying, guys, I know it's tempting. You see something in the middle of the road.
8: Hey, can we get some music? Like, I don't know, some good edit. Like, I don't, something like
9: something
8: meaningful, so like, impactful. Because I'm going to shut up.
10: Okay. Like a good tool.
8: All right, and action.
9: If you're driving down the road and you see something in the middle of the road that looks like it could be of value to you. What do they say? One man's trash is another man's treasure. In this case, don't stop. Don't open your door and try to pick up this item. It will be dangerous. The worst thing that can happen to you is you can fall out and the car can run over you. Don't do it. Keep moving on. If you've done this before, make this the time that you stop doing it.
10: I don't feel inspired.
8: Well,
9: what do you mean? The music
8: I think
9: was
8: you
9: great.
8: Should stop and get out.
10: You can stop. It's how you
8: said
10: you
8: don't stop.
9: Well, don't stop, because here's the deal. Like, even I've pulled over and

0: and then dodge traffic to go get it.
1: Okay, well, that's a different part of this that's stupid.
0: Don't even do that. And like my wife said, an X-Acto knife isn't worth you getting hit by a car or getting run over by your own
1: car. Are there just a lot of tools laying around your yard in the neighborhood?
0: Yeah, because there's a lot of construction. They build houses like further down my neighborhood. Mm-hmm. So, man, I'm talking screwdrivers, hammers, tool sets, all kinds of things.
1: I'm sorry that happened to your uncle.
2: Yeah, that's terrible. That does suck.
0: Thankfully, he's going to be okay.

0: me something good.
1: We got a seventh grader in a classroom. Something happens. He decides, you know what? I'm going to save a life. I'm going to tell you this story coming up next in our segment called Tell Me Something Good. Bobby
2: Bones. 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

0: start signing a paper.
1: President Trump says that's all it will take for Iran to end hostilities with the U.S. The president says an agreement has been fleshed out, but Iran is foot dragging, playing us for suckers, is how Mr. Trump puts it. His bottom line remains the same. Iran must never get a nuclear weapon. True to his word, the president ordered more strikes on Iranian military targets.
2: President Trump foreshadowed it Wednesday, telling reporters in the Oval Office,
0: "We're going to be attacking them very hard."
2: A few hours later, Defense Secretary Pete Hegseth telling reporters at Central Command headquarters in Tampa, Florida,
3: CENTCOM, Central Command, will be busy tonight.
2: A few hours later, U.S. Central Command said it had completed its latest round of airstrikes just before the sun rose Thursday in Iran, targeting military surveillance, communications, and air defense sites. It did not elaborate on the damage done. Iran retaliated with strikes targeting Bahrain, Kuwait, and Jordan, all of which host U.S. troops. I'm Ben Thomas.
1: The Iran conflict has driven energy prices higher. However, the president assures us that prices will plunge once the war has been settled. There have been flight disruptions and widespread power outages amid violent weather across parts of the Midwest. Storms moved into the Chicago area yesterday afternoon, downing trees and damaging buildings. A dramatic come-from-behind victory for the New York Knicks, Game 4 of the NBA Finals. Coming back from a 29-point deficit, they beat the San Antonio Spurs 107-106, moving the Knicks closer to their first NBA championship title since 1973. Game 5 in San Antonio on Saturday. Watching Wall Street this morning, the Dow futures 378 points higher. NASDAQ futures are up 349 points. More on these stories, townhall.com.
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10: Numbers don't always tell the story, but sometimes they do. Wisconsin's tourism industry is thriving. 2025 was another record-breaking year with $27 billion in economic impact. We talked to Jackie Sharp, who promotes tourism in Oneida County.
11: So it was very exciting for us, especially so we get data at a county level. And for Oneida County, getting over that $400 million mark in economic impact is record-breaking for us. And a really big deal. It was a good rebound year after a year with no winter. 2025 was also a low snow time, but to continue to be trending upwards in communities where we know most of our business is mom and pop entrepreneurial. So those dollars spent by visitors are really staying in our communities and making an impact for the bottom line of local families, both from like a tax burden perspective. We're able to shift the tax burden a little bit with visitor spending, and then also just from a revenue for our local businesses. It was really exciting to see those numbers.
10: Again, that's Jackie Sharp, who promotes tourism in Oneida County. Well, several events going on in the Northwoods this weekend. One of them has to do with patriotism and peanuts. Jim Sprague is an organizer.
12: We're having a peanut ride for Camp Method Benefit for Camp American Legion. We buy peanuts for the camp. The last couple of years, the Tomahawk feed mill down at Tomahawk has been donating peanuts to us. To the camp, and so all the money we raise going right directly to the camp. We're starting June 13th up at Harley Shop in Arborvitae there. We're going to register from 10 until noon. We have about six stops. We're going to end up at 10-point bar. We have maps. We have stamp sheets that you get stamped at each stop. At the end, we'll have door raffles, 50-50 raffles, all kind of different stuff for the patrons.

0: than going to ride. American Legion Rider is District 11 of Wisconsin. Lake Tomahawk.
1: Other Northwoods events this weekend include Up North Beer Fest in Eagle River and a car show in Rhinelander. Just because the Northwoods school year is ended does not mean school administrators can go on long vacations. Tony Dufick's been the principal of St. Germain Elementary and the Montessori Learning Center. Tony will soon succeed Scott Foster as Pines District Administrator.
2: There's a perception, maybe a misperception, when the school year ends, you've got summer, you guys don't do much. I assume that's wrong.
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11: Showers and thunderstorms are likely today. Locally heavy downpours are possible as highs reach for the mid-70s. Showers and thunderstorms are possible early tonight. Less clouds will then be expected late with lows in the low 50s. Mostly sunny and cooler on Friday. High temperatures will reach for the low 70s. For Weather Watch 12, I'm meteorologist Devin Biggs on Coyote 93.7.

0: Jermaine Whitehead was in class and one of his friends starts choking. And so he goes, all right, I've learned this before. And so he, 1, 2, 3, 4, 5, boom, gum comes flying out of his mouth. Saves, it was gum.
1: Choked on the gum.
0: He was choking on. And so the school's presented him with a big award. It's called the Thunderbird Life-Saving Award. First time it's ever been given.
1: Okay.
0: Yeah, so he had learned how to do the Heimlich. And then also gum's got to be a hard one to get out. Because
1: it gets stuck to.
0: Yeah, it binds.
2: Mm, yeah.
0: It sticks. So big shout out to Jermaine for knowing the Heimlich. Not just pointing and laughing at a kid choking. Because when you're in seventh grade, that's probably what's up. Like, ha, ha, ha, ha.
1: And what's behind Thunderbird? Is that their mascot?
0: I would imagine okay. that, or Hank Jr.'s secondary character he did in our show.
1: Thunderbird. That's Thunderhead Hawkins.
0: Thunderhead Hawkins. Yeah, that's from Fox 26 News. Love to see a seventh grader hopping in. Jermaine Whitehead, shout out to you, man. You saved a life at Kastner Intermediate School in Fresno, California. Boom, that's what it's all about.
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6: All right, now let's go. We got 90 seconds on the clock. Guys, you ready?
7: Ready.
6: How many Amy's corny jokes can we get? It's the investigative corny, go.
8: The morning corny.
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7: Architect.
6: Yep.
3: Okay.
6: Boom.
3: Got it. Why did the house make an appointment with the doctor?
6: I don't know. Oh, we're off that one.
7: The doctor.
6: Med.
7: Say it again.
3: Why did the house make an appointment with the doctor?
9: Fell ill.
6: Roof.
9: Sick. Failed inspection.
7: Cough.
6: Oh, inspection could be one. Physical.
9: Blue. Physical. Repair. Remodel.
7: The doctor is sick. He's feeling sick.
9: Driveway.
7: The house.
9: Pool.
7: Foundation.
9: Foundation issue.
7: Walls.
6: Will you ask it again, please?
3: Why did the house make an appointment at the doctor?
6: He went in for a physical.
9: He went in for an inspection. He went in for an update.
7: Shelter.
9: Went in a checkup.
6: To get
7: utilities.
6: His gutters clean.
9: He had to get his pipes clean.
7: Roof.
9: Yeah.
7: Plumbing.
9: He was clogged. Pipes were clogged.
7: Windows wouldn't shut.
6: Window pane.
3: He had window pane!
6: Wow. Oh my God, I did not even say that.
3: What do you call a real estate agent who secretly moonlights as a detective?
7: Sherlock in Holmes.
3: Yes!
7: Holmes.
3: How many insects do you need to make money from your rental property?
7: Insects. 8.
6: Mosquitoes.
7: Spiders. Bugs.
9: Bugs. A ton.
7: Oh, like Airbnb?
3: Your rental property.
9: I don't understand that.
3: Tenants.
6: Tenants. We never got that. That's a good one, though.
3: Do you get the theme? Guys? Do you get the theme?
6: Mine shouldn't.
9: I
6: stepped on mine.
7: You just said words, and you're like, yes.
3: Window pane?
6: Yeah.
3: I know, but I just wanted to give it to you and move on.
6: No, I got it, though. Yeah. I just didn't need to.
3: But we didn't need to, like.
6: Yeah. Okay, what do you want?
7: For that.
6: Read the jokes we got.
3: You got, what do you call a pirate who designs houses? An architect?
6: Mm-hmm.
3: Why did the house make an appointment with the doctor? Because it had window pane. What do you call a real estate who moonlights as a detective?
7: Sherlock Holmes.
6: Eddie, that was a good one.
7: Yeah, thank you.
3: And then how many insects do you need to make money from your rental property?
6: 10 ants.
3: 10 ants.
6: Would have never got that, but that's a good one.
3: Don't say never, because you got...
6: Window pane. I was just listing stuff in a house. You know, it is what it is.
7: Mm-hmm.
6: Okay, get it.
7: All right, clear eyes, full hearts.
6: Can't lose. Let's play Jason Aldean. Here is Crazy Town.

0: house.
1: All right, voicemail.
2: Lunchbox complaining about taking his wife's last name and swearing up and down that he didn't cry at his wedding. Didn't his wife propose to him? Is that the manly thing to do, is to propose to your wife and he got proposed to? Just saying.
1: Shed some light.
3: She didn't propose to me. It was my brother's wedding was coming up and we were on the phone and something about marriage. And she goes, well, maybe we should get married. And I was like, are you serious? And she said, yeah. And I said, okay. And so she went and picked out an engagement ring. And then I went and bought it after she and said, here you go, and put it on her finger.
1: I mean, that's basically every Hallmark movie.
3: Mm-hmm. Yeah.
4: Story. So beautiful.
1: That. Oh, makes my heart tickle.
3: Wow. So yeah. She didn't propose. It was just in a conversation. And then so she went with her sister and her mom to the ring store. And then when I was in Austin, we went to the ring store and they had it. And I paid for it and put it on her finger.
5: Did you get down on one knee?
3: No.
5: No.
3: Well, he was already.
1: He was on the phone, too.
5: No. But when he went to pick up the ring and gave it to her, I didn't know if he got down on a knee and put it on her finger.
3: In the middle of the store?
1: Why would you be embarrassed, though, even if.
3: No, I'm saying there's all these people. She'd already picked it. It wasn't a surprise. So why,
5: I know. I just didn't know.
3: She was already there because we'd already talked about it. So it wasn't like there was a proposal to happen.
1: Yeah, but a lot of people have go and experience getting the ring together and then.
3: So you think they get the ring and they. Get down on one knee after they've already discussed it?
1: My point is, sometimes you go and pick out a ring together, so you already know what the ring is. You may not get it right then, but it would have been maybe a nice gesture.
3: Oh, so maybe I should have gone in, got it, put it in my pocket, walked out to the parking lot, and then got down on one knee.
1: I mean, you could have done that, or you could have done it in the restaurant, or the store.
3: Yeah, that didn't happen that way.
1: Didn't happen. Yeah, there you go. Thanks for the voicemail.
5: Yeah.
1: Sometimes you get to hear stories maybe you haven't heard in a long time, mm-hmm. if you ask us. We love it. Call us, 877-77 Bobby. That's our number, voicemails and all.
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1: 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It's weird. 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
3: Heartland weather. Showers and thunderstorms are likely today. Locally heavy downpours are possible as highs reach for the mid-70s. Showers and thunderstorms are possible early tonight. Less clouds will then be expected late with lows in the low 50s. Mostly sunny and cooler on Friday. High temperatures will reach for the low 70s. For Weather Watch 12, I'm meteorologist Devin Biggs on Coyote 93.7.
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5: Woman's getting married. It's her wedding. And her friend gets her gift. And the gift is Dan and Shay shows up singing at her wedding. So here you go. Here's a clip of them walking in and singing.

0: Don't even expect it, and then boom, there it is. Abby had asked me how much that would cost. I don't know. I mean, in Nashville, maybe a little cheaper because they don't have to fly and hotel them. And this was in Nashville, but I don't know. I mean, they played our wedding, but it's free.
1: Yeah, it's free.
0: We just said
2: they were already there.
0: They were like, "Hey, it's your gift. We'll play your wedding as your wedding gift."
2: Yeah.
1: Oh, they offered.
0: Yeah,
1: that's cool.
0: Yeah, I was like, "Hey, it's your wedding gift. We'll play." And our first dance was to Dan and Shay doing the song from Full House. It was actually a Beach Boys song. And the song was, Amy?
2: I don't remember the name of the song. I know.
0: Jesse and the Rippers?
2: Yeah. I love you forever.
0: Close. Eddie?
1: Forever.
0: Forever.
2: Okay.
0: I think she was just doing that.
2: No, I knew it had...

0: those vibes forever and ever.
1: Forever.
0: See, I was close.
1: That's super cool. Mm-hmm. Good job by that friend for getting it. I don't know how she did it, but
0: yeah, that's getting pretty amazing. Show up.
1: Yeah. Your phone may actually be making your allergies worse.
2: How?
1: This is just a practical talk even between us. A lot of us suffer from allergies, and we don't think about our phones and all the germs that it has on it. But researchers have found when they would take people's phones, there's dog and cat dander. There's pollen. There's mold. Because it's everywhere you are. So if your pants have it, and fabric's a little different, but it can be all on your phone and in your phone case on the edges. Mm. So clean your phone frequently by taking your case off, they say, because it could be trapped in it. You're sneezing all of a sudden. It's in your phone. I never thought that.
0: Me neither.
1: My wife does give me a alcohol wipe about every 2 nights to clean my phone, though. Just so because that's her thing.
2: Okay.
1: No, she gives me the wipe.
2: But does she clean her phone?
1: Oh, every night.
2: Yeah.
0: Every night?
1: Every night.
0: Wow.
1: That's from the Asthma and Immunology Journal. There's a video that shows some guys in Los Angeles driving golf balls into traffic and into buildings.
3: Awesome. Nice. It is really cool videos, though.
2: But that's dangerous, right?
1: It's dangerous. It's expensive to people that have to pay for this.
2: Yeah.
1: That's from the New York Post. A group of content creators, obviously.
2: Of course.
1: Are facing criticism after the video surfaced showing them hit balls into residential and commercial neighborhoods and into cars. So that sucks. You're just in your car all of a sudden. Whoosh, you don't even know where it came from. Speaking of which, Eddie was driving a Jeep. Somebody spit on him.
2: Yeah. It was yesterday in traffic.
1: Did you tell them this?
2: No, I mean, I told them. Yesterday I was in traffic. I was leaving work and it was just bumper to bumper. So it was slow. I had the top open in my Jeep, enjoying some sunlight. And I swear, like, it felt like a raindrop, but I'm like, there are no raindrops. Like, the sun's out. My windshield's clean, like, and then I look up, and there are these three dudes on top of an overpass bridge. They see me, and they start running. I'm like,
1: "That's so gross.
2: What?
3: Oh, that
2: dude,
3: is crazy.
2: Here's the thing, though. It landed on my lips.
1: Oh, no. No.
0: Ew.
1: Oh, no.
2: Like, I was like, oh, my gosh. That was a bullseye for these dudes. A bullseye.
1: Such a bull. They ran.
2: Oh, yeah. Dude, and they're lucky they ran.
3: Did you turn around?
2: I looked up.
1: How old?
2: 30s? 20s?
1: No,
2: 30s?
1: No. I thought 12.
2: No. These were like grown men.
1: Spinning.
2: Grown men.
1: On cars coming through.
2: I guess they were walking across like the overpass, and then you can literally just look over, and they just saw, hey, look, a dude in a Jeep. I dare you to spit on him. And they did.
0: Oh,
1: you,
0: my gosh.
1: You might have some diseases.
3: You might.
1: There's so many diseases you might have as of today.
2: Dude.
1: So many diseases.
2: I didn't lick it or anything. I just...
0: But still,
1: it doesn't matter. I can't believe it didn't land on your head or shoulder or seat. It landed on your lips.
0: Like lip contact.
2: It was a perfect shot. And I was so grossed out for the next 10 minutes. I'm like, trying to spit as much as I can, all of it out.
1: Now. That's awful.
2: Isn't that gross?
1: That's so gross. But I can't believe they were that old.
2: Oh, yeah. And they
1: were 14-year-old, you're upset and you're like, that's stupid. Don't do that, kids. You got lunchbox up there spitting on adults.
0: Yeah. Dude, that's assault, right?
1: Yep.
3: Is it?
2: Okay.
0: Yeah, it is.
3: Oh, okay. Man.
0: Because
2: I know what they look like.
0: And it's assault with a...
1: Could you draw them? You go to the precinct and they get the sketch artist out? Sure. Sir, show me what they look like. Yeah, that's tough. This is the Bobby Bones Show. Now let's play Tyler Hubbard. Here is Dancing in the Country.

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2: I want to talk about these data centers that are in the news right now. People are fighting over them because I didn't have a full understanding of what they were, what they did, and why people are upset. So let's do that. I just kind of want to explain to everyone, because I needed this, what exactly is happening so we can all feel a little more educated. We'll do that next.
0: Bobby asked Ella Langley which instrument she learned first as a child.
3: Guitar? No, piano. I started taking piano lessons young, really young. And I was so young, I was like trying to learn it by ear, and the teacher was getting aggravated with me, so they told me I was too young. And then I never went back, and that's like one of the biggest regrets of my life.
2: That you didn't stick with piano? Mm-hmm. Did your parents put you in piano?
3: My grandma did.
2: And was she a piano player?
3: My grandpa was, but my grandma grew up singing in church, so just always thought it was really important to learn, and still literally one of the biggest regrets. I can only play a little bit by ear, but guitar, so really the first one I learned is guitar.
1: Yeah.
0: The Bobby Bones Show.
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6: Showers and thunderstorms are likely today. Locally heavy downpours are possible as highs reach for the mid-70s. Showers and thunderstorms are possible early tonight. Less clouds will then be expected late with lows in the low 50s. Mostly sunny and cooler on Friday. High temperatures will reach for the low 70s. For Weather Watch 12, I'm meteorologist Devin Biggs on Coyote 93.7.
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9: Data centers are all in the news right now. Do you guys know what a data center is?
10: No.
9: Okay, and I'm not asking that in any way going, you're dumb. I think it's in the news, and a lot of people don't pay attention to it because I don't think there's an understanding of what it fully is.
10: I have a guess.
9: Okay, go ahead.
10: And this is no research, just based on it being called a data center. I think that this is where they house servers for all of AI, anything online, anything on the internet that requires memory storage, whatever. This is where you store them.
9: Okay, you're not wrong.
10: Okay.
9: Why it's becoming a news story now is they need so much more because of the expansion of AI. So data centers are really just warehouses, and we have them now, but we just don't need them like they're wanting to build them out. And so they have these massive computers, anything you stream, cloud, Netflix, YouTube, AI like ChatGPT, like the AI is the real reason this is starting to become such a big part of the news cycle is they want to take over entire towns, neighborhoods, and cities. Online banking, social media, any of that, right? It needs a hub. And so they already exist, but not to the extent that they're wanting them. So the reason that a lot of places don't want them is one, they are massive. The ones they're needing to build now. Massive electricity use, massive cooling needs, and much larger buildings, and not creating a lot of jobs either.
10: Oh.
9: If you build a warehouse and you have a Ford plant, you got to have a lot of jobs for that Ford plant to work. You don't really need that with these massive data centers. So companies like Microsoft, Amazon, the AI companies, right? OpenAI, they are spending billions of dollars

0: It's the bald guy from Shark Tank, Kevin O'Leary. Like, he's a big investor and he wants it. One of the reasons that they are not loved is the amount of electricity that they use. A large AI center, a data center, uses as much electricity as a small city. Not a town. Not like where I'm from. That's a town. Like a small city. Higher strain on the electric grid to people that also live there. Increased electricity costs. And because it hasn't existed at a level this large, greater risks of electric outages because of all that's being used. Water consumption is a big part of it too. Data centers need water to cool, and they need fresh water, not even salt water.
1: Oh, wow.
0: They need, because salt gets in the machines.
1: Rust
0: basically.
1: Them out.
0: So in some of these facilities, even the small ones, a single facility can use 1 million gallons of water per day. So areas that are drought prone are pushing back really hard. They don't create many jobs. A factory, like I said, it could employ 1,000 people. You're looking at 50 people.
2: Like just making sure everything's functioning.
0: A bunch
2: like
0: of foremen.
2: A security guard.
0: Over a bunch of computers. Noise is a big part of it because the cooling systems, the backup generators run constantly. And so neighbors describe it as a constant hum in the neighborhood, a constant hum, which affects people and even animals.
2: Yeah, like that's what I saw, the one that they're looking at in Nashville by the Nashville Zoo. There's leopards that live really close to there, and it can impact their breeding. And animals hear things at a different level than we do.
0: Sensitive animals. Mm-hmm. I guess animals are more sensitive than us, but it's the sensitivity with their hearing. The leopards are a big part of it.
2: Mm-hmm.
0: Yeah. So light pollution as well. Light pollution is a weird thing because it's not like throwing trash on the road. But light pollution is big in cities when you can't see the stars.
2: Yeah.
1: Oh, because there's so much light.
0: Yeah. So, and kind of an unknown environmental impact. And that's unknown when what we already do know is the water that needs to be used, the fresh water, the electrical grid. So that's what's been happening. And they've experimented with, we've talked about putting small ones in people's houses. They need them in order to continue to create and have AI grow. Nobody really wants them. They're not good for the environment. They do not add a lot of jobs. But again, you can't really say you're anti-AI because there's AI in pretty much everything you're using. Even an algorithm on Netflix.
2: But like, I'm just... Can we just like keep it? Just like, let's just like, okay, cool. We've evolved enough with the AI. Let's just keep it where it's at.
0: Yeah, we could. We could.
2: I understand there are pros and cons to everything. And I.
0: No, we could, but it's the Sam Altmans, it's the Elon Musks of the world who just want everything bigger and better and they want to have more power. So, but I just wanted to do a general class to us about why people are upset about it. Environmental impact, noise, ugly, taking over cities, not a lot of jobs.
1: It's good to be educated in this kind of stuff because, I mean, I had no idea.
0: But that's why.
1: And so they already exist in our communities?
2: Yeah.
0: Not so much, but there are centers that exist around places, but we just don't need them as much as they're needing them now.
1: But Amy said the zoo. So is there
2: one
1: already by the zoo?
2: No, it's being proposed. It's a proposed, and you can sign a petition. And like the stuff that's going on in Utah, there's a lot of people actively fighting against.
0: Like Brad Paisley's out about it.
1: I saw that.
2: Yeah.
1: He was at the zoo, and I thought the story was just him visiting the zoo, but
2: he was actively trying to help educate people on how to stop it.
1: Got it.
0: So do I feel like it's probably also being used as a surveillance type? Absolutely. They're building that as well. So, but that's what it is. Everybody can make their decisions based on what they know there. I just wanted to do a general overview because it's in the news and sometimes I don't know what people are talking about. And I feel like hopefully that helped a few people understand why people are upset and what it is. We already have them. We need them. Do we need them at the level they're building out? And is it worth giving up our land, water, hurting animals, full environmental impact, not a lot of jobs, taking up a lot of space? What?
2: Put it over at their houses. Mark Zuckerberg has land, or Sam Altman. Put it on your property.
0: Put it down in your bunkers.
2: Yeah.
0: Sam Altman moved to Argentina.
2: Of course.
0: Yeah, he's like, I'm out of here, man. Anyway, all right, there you go.

0: tell me something good.
1: A lost dog turned up in a place that nobody expected. People could not believe their eyes. Amy has this story coming up next in our segment called Tell Me Something Good. 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
2: This hour from Town Hall, I'm Rich Thomason. The United States and Iran have exchanged fire again. The U.S. hitting various military targets in Iran and the Iranians lashing out at U.S. bases in Bahrain, Jordan, and Kuwait. Secretary of War Hegseth says there could be more American attacks.
3: And that's not because we want to restart anything we don't have to restart. It's because the War Department is prepared to set the terms to ensure that we get the kind of deal President Trump expects.
2: A deal that would prevent Iran from ever getting a nuclear weapon. The president says an agreement has been drawn up. All that's required is for Iran to sign on the dotted line, and that's something the Iranians have not yet done. Mr. Trump criticizes them for foot-dragging. The latest U.S. strikes coming in retaliation for Iran's downing of an American Army helicopter earlier in the week. Hundreds of flight cancellations in Chicago, hundreds of thousands of

0: utility customers left without power. The aftermath of storms that battered the Midwest. A one win away from their first NBA title in 53 years.
1: The New York Knicks have made NBA history with an NBA Finals record 29-point comeback victory against the San Antonio Spurs in Game 4. New York faced the largest non-bubble home halftime deficit in Finals history and trailed 81-52 early in the third quarter before mounting the historic rally to win 107-106. OG Anunoby's tip-in of a Jalen Brunson missed three with 1.2 seconds left sealed the win. Spurs star Victor Wembanyama missed two key free throws with a minute 47 left. New York leads the series 3-1 and can close out its first championship since 1973 on Saturday. I'm Geffen Coolball.
0: Dow futures are up 382 points. NASDAQ futures ahead 336 points. More on these stories, townhall.com.
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4: Numbers don't always tell the story, but sometimes they do. Wisconsin's tourism industry is thriving. 2025 was another record-breaking year with $27 billion in economic impact. We talked to Jackie Sharp, who promotes tourism in Oneida County.
5: So it was very exciting for us, especially so we get data at a county level. And for Oneida County, getting over that $400 million mark in economic impact is record-breaking for us and a really big deal. It was a good rebound year after a year with no winter. 2025 was also a low snow time, but to continue to be trending upwards in communities where we know most of our business is mom-and-pop entrepreneurial. So those dollars spent by visitors are really staying in our communities and making an impact for the bottom line of local families, both from like a tax burden perspective, we're able to shift the tax burden a little bit with visitor spending, and then also just from revenue for our local businesses. It was really exciting to see those numbers.
4: Again, that's Jackie Sharp, who promotes tourism in Oneida County. Well, several events going on in the Northwoods this weekend. One of them has to do with patriotism and peanuts. Jim Sprague is an organizer.
6: We're having a peanut ride for camp as a benefit for Camp American Legion. We buy peanuts for the camp. The last couple of years, the Tomahawk feed mill down at Tomahawk has been donating peanuts to us. To the camp, and so all the money we raise going right directly to the camp. We're starting June 13th up at Harley Shop in Arborvitae there. We're going to register from 10 until noon. We have about six stops. We're going to end up at 10 Point Bar. We have maps. We have stamp sheets that you get stamped at each stop. At the end, we'll have door raffles, 50-50 raffles, all kind of different stuff for the Patriots that go on a ride. American Legion Riders, District 11 of Wisconsin, Lake Tomahawk.
4: Other Northwoods events this weekend include Up North Beer Fest in Eagle River and a car show in Rhinelander. Just because the Northwoods school year is ended does not mean school administrators can go on long vacations. Tony Dufick's been the principal of St. Germain Elementary and the Montessori Learning Center. Tony will soon succeed Scott Foster as Pines District Administrator.
7: There's a perception, maybe a misperception, when the school year ends, you've got summer, you guys don't do much. I assume that's wrong.
8: That is very wrong. Some people assume that us administrators have off all summer. No, we have... We work throughout the summer, and sometimes the summer is just as busy as the school year because the doors don't open just magically and everything's ready.
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6: Showers and thunderstorms are likely today. Locally heavy downpours are possible as highs reach for the mid-70s. Showers and thunderstorms are possible early tonight. Less clouds will then be expected late with lows in the low 50s. Mostly sunny and cooler on Friday. High temperatures will reach for the low 70s. For Weather Watch 12, I'm meteorologist Devin Biggs on Coyote 93.7.

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2: Tell me something good.
3: A one-year-old beagle mix named Pete was being walked by his owner when his leash broke and he took off. He ended up alone in New York City.
4: New York City?
3: What is Pete to do? Well, I guess he started to smell something familiar because he's like, oh, I think my doggy daycare is around here. He ran a mile to Pooch Play and Stay.
4: Wow.
3: And waited outside the door until an employee arrived and saw Pete standing out there. They brought him inside. He looked a little dirty. They called the owners, like, we got Pete here.
4: That's
3: so
4: crazy.
3: While the owners were on their way there, they gave Pete a bath. And then to recognize his solo journey through the city, they have named Pete Dog of the Week at Pooch Play and Stay.
5: That's funny. The dog just runs to a place he knows a mile away.
6: Yeah, in a crowded city.
4: Yeah.
3: Yeah. But dogs can smell. Can they, I think, smell something a mile away?
4: I don't know, dude. All I know is I don't think you got my New York City.
6: Get a rope.
4: Get a rope.
3: Yeah, that's from the Pace Picante commercials.
5: Nice job. It's weird. He said call it Picante.
3: What do you call it? What do you call it?
5: Not Picante. Pace Picante sauce? I don't call it Picante. I call it Picante. Now I don't even know how to say it.
3: Pace Picante.
5: No, I don't say it like that.
6: Not it.
5: All right, that's what it's all about.
0: That was Tell Me Something Good.

0: I mean, that's a good one, too. I like that. Yeah. Mm-hmm. I like you singing it live, too. That's one of my favorite on the record.
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0: Bobby Bone. Come on. All right, hit it.
1: Y'all are talking about giving people the bird or getting the bird in traffic. And I think that the best thing to do to somebody if you're really disappointed with their way they're driving is give them a thumbs down instead of a bird. I've been giving people thumbs down for like 10 years. I feel like it would just affect people worse. Anyway, I want to give that a try and adopt that. All right, guys. Love the show.
0: I think if someone gave me a thumbs down, that would hurt more than I think it would make me angry.
2: Yeah.
3: Like, yeah,
0: you give me the middle finger, I'm like, who even are you, meanie? And then I go, did I do anything wrong? No. If you give me a thumbs down, I'm like, I suck. Yeah.
3: It's not a bad plan.
0: That's a disappointment.
3: Yeah.
0: It's not, I'm not mad at you. I'm disappointed. That always hurts worse.
2: Oh, mm-hmm. Yeah.
0: For middle sure. finger's mad. Thumbs down's disappointed.
2: And I don't think the road rager would get so, like, offended by that.
0: I think what you do, too, is you point, then you thumbs down.
2: Oh, dang.
3: Hey, like, yeah, you?
0: You?
3: Yeah.
2: You? No good.
3: Disappointed.
0: Abby? You ever got the old thumbs down?
4: Yeah, I agree. That happened to me one time. And he did a thumbs down, and I was thinking about it for the rest of the week. Because I'm like, oh, my gosh. It does. It makes you feel like shame.
0: I'm glad she said shame.
2: Me too, man.
0: You know, when she said it makes you feel like shame, I was uh-huh. like, where are we going? Okay.
5: Bones.
0: Let's play Ella Langley. Here is Be Heard.

0: Security expert who goes on the run after discovering a bunch of government files proving aliens are real, and he teams up with a Kansas City reporter who begins experiencing non-human communication. Also in theaters, Masters of the Universe. If you grew up loving He-Man, you'll have a great time with this one. I give it 4 out of 5. I'm Movie Mike, and that's your movie report.
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0: on the Nicolet River Scenic Byway, just 7 miles south of Crandon on Highway 55.
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2: Weather. Showers and thunderstorms are likely today. Locally heavy downpours are possible as highs reach for the mid-70s. Showers and thunderstorms are possible early tonight. Less clouds will then be expected late with lows in the low 50s. Mostly sunny and cooler on Friday. High temperatures will reach for the low 70s. For Weather Watch 12, I'm meteorologist Devin Biggs on Coyote 93.7.
3: What do you know Kenan Thompson from?
4: Welcome to Good Burger.
3: Yeah.
4: How would you like your burger? Or kinda, something like that. Yeah. I don't know. That's
3: Welcome to Good Burger. Home of the Good Burger.
4: Yeah.
3: Yeah.
4: Yeah. And then there were some funny YouTube videos I think I watched of him and some other guy.
3: So Kenan and Kel, way back.
4: Them. In, yeah. Their videos.
3: Good Burger.
4: Uh-huh.
3: The Mighty Ducks.
4: I don't
3: remember that. You don't watch the Mighty Ducks as a kid?
4: No, I did, but I don't remember him from it.
3: Oh, yeah.
4: The Mighty Ducks movie?
3: Mm-hmm.
4: He was in that?
3: Yeah.
4: Huh.
3: Saturday Night Live, he's the longest tenured cast member in the show's history.
4: Yeah.
3: And so we talked about SNL. Here I am with Kenan Thompson.
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7: Kenan Thompson.
3: Who came in to host and you were kind of blown away at just how versatile they were and you weren't expecting it?
8: Like, Lizzo comes to mind because she was just on Eddie Murphy's back. Like, Eddie Murphy was so tickled by Lizzo when we were doing the promos. And then she came and hosted, and she did a great job. So, like, that was a nice, surprising one.
3: Are there any athletes that came in and you're like, oh, man, they actually
8: can do that? Peyton is the one.
3: Like, Peyton Manning?
8: Peyton, I think, is the one that showed everybody. It's like, oh, athletes can be really funny. I think he's everybody's favorite. And then there's always a surprising other side of the coin where, like, somebody comes in and they just, like, completely don't enjoy their time there kind of thing. Like, I think, like, Michael Phelps had, like, a tough week or something. He just seemed like he wasn't into it kind of thing or whatever and would much rather just kind of, like, be behind the scenes and just chill. But, you know, he was having such an explosive time. People wanted him to be, like, you know, a mega, like, TV star commercial guy or whatever, and I think he just wasn't into it like that. Nice guy, and I think he was nice to everybody. I just don't think he had fun performing necessarily. So those dynamics are very interesting. You know, Charles Barkley's one of the best kind of thing just because he don't want to work. That's it. He just want to have a good time. And, like, he'll give you, like, 2 hours before he starts to get distracted, basically. So he's great.
3: Any musical acts that have come in that you were geeked out about seeing and meeting?
8: Yeah, we had Outkast my first year. That was incredible because those guys went to my high school, and I've been a lifelong fan of those guys for sure. So for them to come in like my first season, I think it was like the third episode or something like that, and they were having such a crazy moment as well with like Hey Ya, you know what I mean? It was like their biggest record ever, and like it was as big as they'd ever been. Yeah, that was an amazing week.
3: Do you go tell them like, no, I knew you guys at like Stankonia. Like, I've been with you forever.
8: I'm always cornering them. Like, I corner them at their studio and be like, y'all don't understand, man. You guys are the greatest. They've heard it a million times. And it was like, but I got to tell you, me personally, I got to tell you what you mean to me. They're great. And, you know, anytime like a Paul McCartney comes around, it's always kind of crazy. It's like, bro, that dude is like, number one, legendary, but number two, upwards in years. And he's still out here like doing it big. Like he played like 3 songs after the show went off kind of thing and then partied into the night. You know what I mean? He's just sitting there with Steven Spielberg and like all these people. Like, SNL is crazy, bro. It's literally crazy.
3: Are there rules on pictures or autographs?
8: Are there what?
3: Like rule, like unspoken rules. Like, could you take Paul McCartney a guitar and say, hey, would you sign this for me?
8: I don't think so. I think there's kind of like an air of, if you want that, there's certain people that you give that to ask for those permissions.
3: Yeah. I think,
8: especially with like those kinds of levels of people, you know, it's usually the musical guest is someone that's like really, really, really famous. Like actors are chill. You know what I mean? Like we're there, and like we have so much time with them that if you want to like get something signed by them, you probably would build a relationship through the week to where you would feel comfortable asking that. But the musical guest is someone that's like in a hyper famous mode, and they always have security, and they, you know what I mean, it's just a bigger thing, so you always feel

0: you naturally feel like you should ask the handlers, would it be okay if I got an audition, or can I bring my kids to watch the rehearsal or whatever, as opposed to like asking them directly kind of thing.
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2: I was talking with Kenan Thompson about SNL. He's been on that show longer than any other person in the history of Saturday Night Live. And we were just talking about Ryan Gosling and what a typical week is like on the show. So this is me with Kenan Thompson.
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4: Kenan Thompson.
2: What's Ryan Gosling like as a performer? Because he looks really funny on the show.
0: He's amazing. He's one of the nicest guys in the world. But he's also a really strong performer. You know what I mean? Like, he's constantly trying to find like the acting beats and stuff like that, or trying to find his character and like make it work. It's never like surface level approaches, kind of like myself. Like, I go towards like, you know, a face or, you know, an accent or a voice kind of thing, and I don't necessarily go deep diving with like motivation necessarily if I didn't write it.
2: Can you indulge me and walk me through what a week is like up until the show?
0: Monday starts, we have a little pitch meeting, and it's just, you know, everybody gathers in Lauren's office kind of and goes around and pitches an idea or two to the host. It's more of a...
2: The whole, all the writers.
0: Writers and cast. People sitting on the floor, you know, it's like the size of this room, basically, or like a little smaller. If you're in the room, you're feeling like very lucky, but you still have to perform and try to get a laugh out of a room full of genius comedic minds and performers and stuff like that. So it's stressful. The stress kind of starts right away, and you're pitching to somebody hyper famous, and that's hyper, having a like hyper famous moment as well. Yeah, it's crazy, but it's only like 30 minutes kind of thing, and then you can start writing or you can go home. And Tuesday night is the real writing night, because the deadline is Wednesday morning. The deadline for the table read. So, yeah, it has to be fleshed out, typed up, turned in, and all of that before, like, 10 a.m., 11 a.m. or something, because the table read is at, like, 4 p.m. or something that day on Wednesday. So that's where, like, people spend the night looking for ideas and stuff, because there's no real timeline. You don't have to do that. Like, Chris Rock used to come in at, like, noon and be out by, like, 9 or 10 kind of thing. So it's basically up to the individual. But that was, like, the legacy of the show is like, oh, the late night craziness, you know what I mean? And the late night craziness. But these days it's like, you know, it all depends on the person. So like, once I got married and started having kids and stuff, like I used to start leaving like earlier, because, you know, I just wanted to have more, less of a scrambled brain, I guess, in the mornings kind of thing. Because, you know, all the single people, they can sleep all day till 2:30 if they want to kind of thing. But people with responsibility, you got to get up in the morning. So yeah, Tuesday can be a long day. Wednesday is long table read. You know, we read like 45-ish, you know, 40, 45. It used to be like 50 kind of sketches.
2: 50 sketches?
0: Yeah, they only pick 8 to kind of mess with. And now, nowadays, some of those will turn into pre-tapes. So it's like down to like 4 or 5 live sketches in the show now. So like the competition is pretty stiff, kind of always.
1: Bobby Bones.
2: 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It's the Bobbycast podcast audio, or you can watch it on Netflix. I flew up to New York to do that one with Kenan Thompson. Really enjoyed it. Super fun. Check it out.

0: Was Lainey Wilson nervous when she showed up on set for her role in Yellowstone?
1: Yes. I mean, when I showed up to the ranch, I'm like, these people were probably going to be like, what in the world? This girl ain't ever acted a day in her life. She's been acting a fool, but she ain't been acting. But they did not treat me that way. They welcomed me with open arms, and they were all fans of my music. It's crazy how life works.
2: It's the Bobby Bones Show.
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14: Showers and thunderstorms are likely today. Locally heavy downpours are possible as highs reach for the mid-70s. Showers and thunderstorms are possible early tonight. Less clouds will then be expected late with lows in the low 50s. Mostly sunny and cooler on Friday. High temperatures will reach for the low 70s. For Weather Watch 12, I'm meteorologist Devin Biggs on Coyote 93.7.
15: Bobby Bones.
16: Yeah. Now for the creepy segment of the day. And there's a reason I put this near the end of the show, because I wouldn't want to creep people out early in the show. The creepy segment of the day is some of your favorite celebrities as adults dated teens.
17: Oh, that's creepy.
16: Why don't we start with Jerry Seinfeld? He dated a 17-year-old when he was 39.
18: Yeah, that's weird.
16: We've talked about that one a little bit.
17: We've seen the pictures.
16: Wild. 39 and 17. How that's not brought up more?
18: And we just watched Seinfeld, like, nobody.
17: And I was watching it the other day.
16: During that, I don't think we knew as much because the internet
18: no,
16: wasn't.
18: No, no, no. We watch it back now.
17: I still watch it.
16: Yeah, I don't because of that. I'm like, nope. Do it with a 17-year-old. Nope. What? 39 and 17. That's crazy.
17: Like, what do they talk about?
16: Did they talk?
18: They don't.
17: Exactly. No way they talked.
16: Here's one. Tyga dated Kylie Jenner. He was 25. She was 17. That one doesn't feel so crazy after the Seinfeld one. Steven Tyler, when he was 26, he had a 16-year-old girlfriend.
19: Sick. That's really
17: crazy.
19: Weird.
18: Sick.
16: And I believe from that story, he got permission or whatever that word is. She was emancipated so he could take her across state lines to tour. His girlfriend.
17: From her mom. Permission from her parents?
16: Yeah.
17: Oh, my gosh.
16: 26 and 16. Chad Michael Murray, He proposed to an extra on

0: One Tree Hill when she was a senior in high school. She was reported to be 18 at that time, but when they met, she was 17. He was 24. And I get it. That's weird. But next to these other really weird ones, you're like, oh,
1: yeah,
0: still weird. But I just shouldn't have compared him to Seinfeld.
2: Yeah.
0: So, yeah. Elvis and Priscilla. Priscilla was 14. He was 24. She was 17 when her parents let her move in with his family while she was still in high school. She said nothing happened when they were young.
1: She does say that.
2: Yeah, I don't believe it.
1: Why? He's dead now.
0: But I don't believe it because it's the name. She's a Presley.
1: Oh, and so she doesn't want to tarnish that?
0: Who cares what I believe, right?
1: Yeah.
0: But, and also, like, her kid, I think her daughter died, though, right?
1: Yeah, Lisa Marie.
0: But then her granddaughter, like, you don't want to tarnish. But does anybody get a pass, like the Elvis one? Does he get a pass because it was, like, the 50s?
2: No.
1: I don't think so.
0: Because it's wild. But I don't know if people then thought it was weird and they just didn't say anything because it was Elvis, or if it just wasn't weird in the 50s.
1: I feel like Elvis was so big, he could have done anything. And it just would have been, wow, normal. That's Elvis.
3: There's definitely a line.
1: For sure. But back then, I feel like everyone's like, it's Elvis.
3: Okay.
0: Or, it's 50s.
1: Everyone does that.
0: I
1: don't know.
0: Don Johnson. Do you know who that is?
3: Don Johnson.
0: He was Miami Vice.
3: Oh, okay.
0: Melanie Griffith. I believe they're still together, too, huh? Moved in with him when she was 15. He was 8 years older than her.
3: Oh, my.
0: So
3: 23,
0: 15.
1: Those are Dakota's parents, right?
0: Dakota Johnson. Yep.
1: Yeah.
0: Yep. Joel Madden from Good Charlotte. He dated Hillary Duff when she was 16. He was in his mid-20s.
2: No, that's not good.
0: According to this story. Oh, this is all BuzzFeed. Sue them, not me.
1: Just reading.
0: Jimmy Page. Do you know who that is?
3: Mm-mm. Jimmy Page.
2: Oh, he's a singer.
0: No,
1: he's not.
0: No, dang, he's not.
3: Is there, I feel like that's in a song.
0: What are you singing?
3: I don't know.
0: Jimmy Page?
3: I don't know. It's just in my head.
0: Are you Donny Ray?
3: Maybe.
0: Jimmy Page played guitar for Led Zeppelin.
3: Okay.
0: When he was with Lori Maddox, she was 14. He was in his late 20s.
2: No.
1: That's crazy.
2: No.
3: Did they not know they're 14? Or what is up?
0: I would think they do.
1: Yeah.
0: Wilder Valderrama.
3: Oh, yeah.
2: This one.
0: He got together with Demi Lovato when she was 17. He was 29. He also dated Mandy Moore when she was 16 or 17, and he was in his early 20s. You know, something not on the list. Hey, will you look up Rolling Stones bassist? I'm pretty sure at the time he married a 14-year-old, and he was in his late 30s.
2: Oh.
1: Who's the bassist?
0: Left the band after this.
1: Oh, really?
0: Mm-hmm.
3: That'd probably happen here, guys.
1: Here in this room?
3: If y'all do anything like that, you're probably going to leave the show.
0: The Rolling Stones bassist, Bill Wyman, was involved in a high-profile and controversial relationship with Mandy Smith. The two had met in 1984 when he was 47 and she was 13.
2: No!
0: And I believe they got married. They were together, but they eventually got married when she was 18 and he was 52.
2: Oh, no.
3: Sick.
0: What about goodness of gracious? Great balls of fire.
1: Jerry Lee Lewis.
0: Married his cousin, and I think she was a teenager.
1: Mm-hmm.
3: Oh, double whammy.
2: Hold on. What about?
1: But it's the 50s.
2: What about Woody Allen?
0: It's the 50s. Let's see here. Jerry Lee Lewis married his 13-year-old cousin.
2: Oh, no. That's
1: crazy.
0: This is according to my source, AI.
1: Wait. Is he from?
0: He's from Arkansas. Shut up.
1: Okay.
0: The cousin thing. So I know what you're.
1: I was just asking.
0: The cousin thing. I know what you're saying. Yeah. Goodness. Gracious, he's only 13.
1: Chuck
0: That's
1: Berry?
0: Crazy. Chuck I don't. Berry? I don't know. Dude, my list had these, and then I just looking stuff up.
1: Like, you know, because when you hear stuff like this, it's like just names kind of stay in your mind. Like Chuck Berry, I feel somewhere in there.
0: That's your creepy segment of the day.

0: me something good.
1: Yeah. We got a seventh grader in a classroom. Something happens. He decides, you know what? I'm going to save a life. I'm going to tell you this story coming up next in our segment called Tell Me Something Good.
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3: Hour from Town Hall, Amit Thomason. Inflation at the wholesale level before it reaches consumers surged last month. Producer prices rose 6.5% from a year ago. Higher energy costs playing a big role in the increase, the largest yearly jump in more than 3.5 years. Iran's downing of a U.S. military helicopter earlier this week brings retaliation. American attacks on Iranian military targets, communications, radar, ground control stations. War Secretary Hegseth says President Trump's prime objective in all of this is close to being met.
4: Iran will never have a nuclear weapon, which they say they don't want. And so since we're so close to that negotiated deal, if that's the case, they should step up and do it.
3: President Trump providing some insight into how a lot of oil is moving through the Strait of Hormuz despite the Iranian threat.
5: Asked Wednesday about a report that rising gas prices had pushed consumer inflation to 4.2% in May, President Trump had a surprising response.
6: I love the inflation.
5: Suggesting prices would plunge back as soon as the Iran war ends, and then revealing,
6: you know, we've been taking out millions of barrels of oil. Nobody knows it.
5: Secretary Pete Hegseth later telling reporters,
7: we've been protecting commercial shipping going through the Strait of Hormuz, as the president announced, to the tune of over 100 million barrels.
5: There was no immediate confirmation of that figure, which roughly equals 5 days of oil shipments before the war began. I'm Ben Thomas.
3: Knife attack in Belfast has triggered violent demonstrations in Northern Ireland. A Sudanese man is accused of attacking the victim, who was left partially blind. Police turned water cannons on protesters who set fires and attacked police. Wall Street now futures up 275 points. NASDAQ futures ahead 230. More on these stories, townhall.com.
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3: Numbers don't always tell the story, but sometimes they do. Wisconsin's tourism industry is thriving. 2025 was another record-breaking year with $27 billion in economic impact. We talked to Jackie Sharp, who promotes tourism in Oneida County.
4: So it was very exciting for us, especially so we get data at a county level, and for Oneida County, getting over that $400 million mark in economic impact is record-breaking for us. And a really big deal. It was a good rebound year after a year with no winter. 2025 was also a low snow time, but to continue to be trending upwards in communities where we know most of our business is mom and pop entrepreneurial. So those dollars spent by visitors are really staying in our communities and making an impact for the bottom line of local families, both from like a tax burden perspective. We're able to shift the tax burden a little bit with visitor spending, and then also just from a revenue for our local businesses. It was really exciting to see those numbers.
3: Again, that's Jackie Sharp, who promotes tourism in Oneida County. Well, several events going on in the Northwoods this weekend. One of them has to do with patriotism and peanuts. Jim Sprague is an organizer.
5: We're having a peanut ride for Camp as a benefit for Camp American Legion. We buy peanuts for the camp. The last couple of years, the Tomahawk feed mill down at Tomahawk has been donating peanuts to us. To the camp, and so all the money we raise going right directly to the camp. We're starting June 13th up at Harley Shop in Arborvitae there. We're going to register from 10 until noon. We have about six stops. We're going to end up at 10 Point Bar. We have maps. We have stamp sheets that you get stamped at each stop. At the end, we'll have door raffles, 50-50 raffles, all kind of different stuff for the patrons that go on a ride. American Legion Riders, District 11 of Wisconsin, Lake Tomahawk.
3: Other Northwoods events this weekend include Up North Beer Fest in Eagle River and a car show in Rhinelander. Just because the Northwoods school year is ended does not mean school administrators can go on long vacations. Tony Dufick's been the principal of St. Germain Elementary and the Montessori Learning Center. Tony will soon succeed Scott Foster as Pines District Administrator.
6: There's a perception, maybe a misperception, when the school year ends, you've got summer, you guys don't do much. I assume that's wrong.
7: That is very wrong. 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
5: Showers and thunderstorms are likely today. Locally heavy downpours are possible as highs reach for the mid-70s. Showers and thunderstorms are possible early tonight. Less clouds will then be expected late with lows in the low 50s. Mostly sunny and cooler on Friday. High temperatures will reach for the low 70s. For Weather Watch 12, I'm meteorologist Devin Biggs on Coyote 93.7.

0: class and one of his friends starts choking. And so he goes, all right, I've learned this before. And so he, 1, 2, 3, 4, 5, boom, gum comes flying out of his mouth. Saves, it was gum.
1: Choked on the
0: gum.
1: He
0: was choking on. And so the school's presented him with a big award. It's called the Thunderbird Life-Saving Award. First time it's ever been given.
1: Okay.
0: Yeah, so he had learned how to do the Heimlich. And then also gum's got to be a hard one to get out. Because
1: it gets stuck to.
0: Yeah, it binds.
2: Yeah.
0: It sticks. So big shout out to Jermaine for knowing the Heimlich. Not just pointing and laughing at a kid choking. Because when you're in seventh grade, that's probably what's up. Like, ha, ha, ha, ha.
1: And what's behind Thunderbird? Is that their mascot?
0: I would imagine that, or Hank Jr.'s secondary character he did in our show.
1: Thunderbird. That's Thunderhead Hawkins.
0: Thunderhead Hawkins. Yeah, that's from Fox 26 News. Love to see a seventh grader hopping in. Jermaine Whitehead, shout out to you, man. You saved a life at Kastner Intermediate School in Fresno, California. Boom, that's what it's all about.
3: That was Tell Me Something Good.

0: has always moved the future within reach. 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They're still doing it every day because the future isn't far off. It's already here. Next starts now. 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

0: This story comes to us from Venice, Florida. A man went to Walmart on Sunday, had a gun in a holster in his shorts, and he's walking around. He's like, oh, man, it's starting to itch. Starts to itch his leg. And when he's itching his leg, accidentally, boom, hits the trigger and shoots himself through the leg.
1: One, he didn't have safety on. Two, you're itching where a gun is. I don't know.
2: Itch lighter. It just can be pretty powerful. I got an itch right now. I can't stop.
1: Do you have a gun there?
2: No.
1: If you do, is the safety on?
2: I guess, is it that I have an itch or I have a mosquito bite? If you have an itch, your itching is the action.
1: No, you scratch it is the action. Scratching is the action.
3: Yeah, itching the itch feel. Is,
0: yeah.
2: I've always called it itching.
1: Have an itch.
2: Yeah. Whoops, I had a little backwards. But
1: that's okay. You know what?
2: It tracks.
1: Let's not take the shine off this guy who shot himself.
3: Oh, no. He's great.
1: This is on him.
2: Okay.
1: Okay.
0: I'm Lunchbox. That's your bonehead story of the day. Bobby.

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3: Numbers don't always tell the story, but sometimes they do. Wisconsin's tourism industry is thriving. 2025 was another record-breaking year with $27 billion in economic impact. We talked to Jackie Sharp, who promotes tourism in Oneida County.
4: So it was very exciting for us, especially so we get data at a county level. And for Oneida County, getting over that $400 million mark in economic impact is record-breaking for us. And a really big deal. It was a good rebound year after a year with no winter. 2025 was also a low snow time, but to continue to be trending upwards in communities where we know most of our business is mom and pop entrepreneurs.

0: of those dollars spent by visitors are really staying in our communities and making an impact for the bottom line of local families, both from like a tax burden perspective, we're able to shift the tax burden a little bit with visitor spending, and then also just from a revenue for our local businesses. It was really exciting to see those numbers.
1: Again, that's Jackie Sharp, who promotes tourism in Oneida County. Well, several events going on in the Northwoods this weekend. One of them has to do with patriotism and peanuts. Jim Sprague is an organizer.
2: We're having a peanut ride for camp as a benefit for Camp American Legion. We buy peanuts for the camp. The last couple of years, the Tomahawk feed mill down at Tomahawk has been donating peanuts to us. To the camp, and so all the money we raise going right directly to the camp. We're starting June 13th up at Harley Shop in Arborvitae there. We're going to register from 10 until noon. We have about six stops. We're going to end up at 10 Point Bar. We have maps. We have stamp sheets that you get stamped at each stop. At the end, we'll have door raffles, 50-50 raffles, all kind of different stuff for the Patriots that go on a ride. American Legion Riders, District 11 of Wisconsin, Lake Tomahawk.
1: Other Northwoods events this weekend include Up North Beer Fest in Eagle River and a car show in Rhinelander. Just because the Northwoods school year is ended does not mean school administrators can go on long vacations. Tony Dufick's been the principal of St. Germain Elementary and the Montessori Learning Center. Tony will soon succeed Scott Foster as Pines District Administrator.
3: There's a perception, maybe a misperception, when the school year ends, you've got summer, you guys don't do much. 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
4: That is very wrong. 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

0: 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Heartland
1: Weather. Showers and thunderstorms are likely today. Locally heavy downpours are possible as highs reach for the mid-70s. Showers and thunderstorms are possible early tonight. Less clouds will then be expected late with lows in the low 50s. Mostly sunny and cooler on Friday. High temperatures will reach for the low 70s. For Weather Watch 12, I'm meteorologist Devin Biggs on Coyote 93.7.
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0: Hello, Bobby Bones. I'm 37 years old. I recently moved back to my hometown after a divorce. A few months ago, I ran into one of my former high school teachers. We started talking, exchanged numbers, have met for coffee a few times since. Nothing inappropriate ever happened when I was a student. He taught one of my classes during my senior year. We barely interacted outside of the classroom. Now that we're both single, it's becoming clear there's a mutual interest. The problem is I can't decide if dating him would be normal or weird. Some of my friends say we're two consenting adults, and nearly 20 years has passed. Others think the former teacher-student connection automatically makes it inappropriate. Am I overthinking this, or are some relationships better left in the past? Sign, hot for teacher. You're 37. You're good. It's quirky. It's fun. A little sexy. You're 37.
1: It was 20 years ago.
0: You're 37.
2: And what was the grade that he taught her?
1: I guess when she was 17, because she said 20 years.
2: So high school.
0: And he could have been 22 or 23. Yeah, it'd have been weird if she was second grader. That's a good point. That's a good point.
1: Yeah. Important. And yes, Bobby, his age. I would love to know his age when he was a teacher.

0: I'm going to imagine, though, he was a youngish teacher. Let's just say he was like 25. That's fine. You're 37. If you were 24, I think it would feel a little funnier. Like, mm-hmm. oh, it was recent.
1: Mm-hmm.
0: He probably had a crush on me when I was in his class. You're 37. Go live your life. Unless you were a second grader in his class.
2: That would be weird.
0: That's a great point.
1: Too weird.
0: What do you think?
1: I think it's okay. It's been enough time. And you are both very much adults.
0: Have you heard me say yet, you're 37.
1: Yeah.
0: Yeah.
1: That's a good way to put it.
0: Yeah, thank you.
1: Yeah, yeah. I need more information, but as long as he was a younger high school teacher for you, but even so, I guess if he's older now, you're not the same as when, I mean, you're 37.
0: You're 37.
1: Yeah.
0: Do your thing. Live your life. Are you thinking something different?
2: I'm just thinking that for the girl, I understand. For the guy, there's got to be a little weirdness too, because you're like, man, I was her teacher in high school.
0: Yeah, but you're 30.
1: But then you see her as a 37-year-old now, so it's different.
0: And like I said, it could be a little sexy.
2: Because, you go to dinner, with some friends, and then you're like, how did you guys meet? And then you start telling the story. Well, I was her teacher when she was 17.
1: Yeah, that's why it'd be so much better for him if he was a young teacher. He was like, I was fresh out of college and started teaching. And
0: still a little weird, I'm going to be honest with you.
2: It's a little weird.
0: But
2: it's okay.
0: You're 37. Do your thing. Live your adult life. Like, you deserve to be happy. So go chase happiness. That's what I say. All right, good luck with that. Close it up.

0: Bobby Bones asks Kane and Caitlin Brown if they plan on doing more music together.
1: I don't know. Truly, I haven't, like, planned anything. We haven't really talked. I mean, I guess we were like, we would love to do some more music together for sure. But we're kind of just taking it, like, day by day.
2: George and Tammy did a bunch of records, just those two.
3: Yeah, no, I would love to have
2: a full record would be,
1: So much fun. I mean, we really had, I feel like it brought, like, another bond in our relationship. And it's something that we both love. You know, I think we definitely will do something else.
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2: Numbers don't always tell the story, but sometimes they do. Wisconsin's tourism industry is thriving. 2025 was another record-breaking year with $27 billion in economic impact. We talked to Jackie Sharp, who promotes tourism in Oneida County.
3: So it was very exciting for us, especially so we get data at a county level, and for Oneida County, getting over that $400 million mark in economic impact is record-breaking for us. And a really big deal. It was a good rebound year after a year with no winter. 2025 was also a low snow time, but to continue to be trending upwards in communities where we know most of our business is mom and pop entrepreneurial. So those dollars spent by visitors are really staying in our communities and making an impact for the bottom line of local families, both from like a tax burden perspective, we're able to shift the tax burden a little bit with visitor spending, and then also just from a revenue for our local businesses. It was really exciting to see those numbers.
2: Again, that's Jackie Sharp, who promotes tourism in Oneida County. Well, several events going on in the Northwoods this weekend. One of them has to do with patriotism and peanuts. Jim Sprague is an organizer.
4: We're having a peanut ride for Camp as a benefit for Camp American Legion. We buy peanuts for the camp. The last couple of years, the Tomahawk feed mill down at Tomahawk has been donating peanuts to us. To the camp, and so all the money we raise going right directly to the camp. We're starting June 13th up at Harley Shop in Arborvita there. We're going to register from 10 until noon. We have about six stops. We're going to end up 10 Point Bar. We have maps. We have stamp sheets that you get stamped at each stop. At the end, we'll have door raffles, 50-50 raffles, all kind of different stuff for the patrons that go on a ride. American Legion Riders, District 11 of Wisconsin, Lake Tomahawk.
2: Other Northwoods events this weekend include Up North Beer Fest in Eagle River and a car show in Rhinelander. Just because the Northwoods school year is ended does not mean school administrators can go on long vacations. Tony Dufick's been the principal of St. Germain Elementary and the Montessori Learning Center. Tony will soon succeed Scott Foster as Pines District Administrator.
5: There's a perception, maybe a misperception, when the school year ends, you've got summer, you guys don't do much. 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
7: Heartland weather. Showers and thunderstorms are likely today. Locally heavy downpours are possible as highs reach for the mid-70s. Showers and thunderstorms are possible early tonight. Less clouds will then be expected late with lows in the low 50s. Mostly sunny and cooler on Friday. High temperatures will reach for the low 70s. For Weather Watch 12, I'm meteorologist Devin Biggs on Coyote 93.7.
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0: I was talking to Kenan Thompson from SNL, from Good Burger, from Kenan and Kel, from Mighty Ducks. He's got a kid's book that's out now. And I was just like, what characters do people recognize you for the most?
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4: Like, I get a lot of Good Burger. I get a lot of, I get people that call me Kel. I get a lot of Tracy Morgan. I get a lot of, like, all kinds. It's all over the place. Like, I definitely get, you know, some SNL things, but, you know, it's such a variety show, and I've been doing it for so long. So lots of different people have their different favorites, I guess. But, you know, What's Up With That gets a lot of shout-outs. And, yeah, Big Poppy gets a lot of shout-outs.
0: Do people do Good Burger, that to you?
4: Yeah. Yeah. It was an interesting conversation. I was at a trampoline place with my kids over the weekend, and it was just like, do the Good Burger line. I was like, that's not my line. Like, yeah, it is. I'm like, am I really going back and forth with this person about, I should have just said it and it would have been over kind of thing. But, you know, sometimes I'm a stickler for the facts.
0: So you didn't do the Kel line. You just, integrity.
4: I think the conversation just fizzled and I didn't have to do it. Basically, like, I think the person turned around and walked away, basically. it's funny. But, yeah, most of the time I just do it. But that time I was like, because they were pressing me, like, do your line from the movie. You know, the welcome to, I'm like, well, that's not my line. You know what I mean? And sue me, I guess, for being a stickler for the facts, I guess.
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0: 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We'll see you tomorrow. We got a big show. Co Wetzel's in tomorrow. 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We'll do easy trivia, all that. 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Go search for the Bobby Bones Show. That's it. We'll see you Friday. Bye, everybody.
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9: Heartland weather.
10: Showers and thunderstorms are likely today. Locally heavy downpours are possible as highs reach

for the mid-70s. Showers and thunderstorms are possible early tonight. Less clouds will then be expected late with lows in the low 50s. Mostly sunny and cooler on Friday. High temperatures will reach for the low 70s. For Weather Watch 12, I'm meteorologist Devin Biggs on Coyote 93.7.

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0: 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I've got Kane Brown, Leanne Rimes, the Thursday throwback coming up in just a few from Travis Tritt. 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

0: That is Kane Brown. It's called Woman. Hi there, I'm Rob Banks. Loaded up with more superstar country. 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
4: Heartland weather.
5: Showers and thunderstorms are likely today. Locally heavy downpours are possible as highs reach for the mid-70s. Showers and thunderstorms are possible early tonight. Less clouds will then be expected late with lows in the low 50s. Mostly sunny and cooler on Friday. High temperatures will reach for the low 70s. For Weather Watch 12, I'm meteorologist Devin Biggs on Coyote 93.7.
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0: It's Lauren Elena in Road Less Traveled. We're cruising through your workday. More awesome countries coming up for you in just a few. Well, this is a little hard to believe. It's been 10 years since Chewbacca Mom. Remember Chewbacca Mom? Candace Payne, she went viral for laughing her way through a Wookiee mask demo and broke Facebook records in the process. Her joyful video spread worldwide, and Kohl's, you know, the department store Kohl's, they rewarded her with gift cards and points. Still one of the internet's most wholesome moments.
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3: Heartland Weather.
4: Showers and thunderstorms are likely today. Locally heavy downpours are possible as highs reach for the mid-70s. Showers and thunderstorms are possible early tonight. Less clouds will then be expected late with lows in the low 50s. Mostly sunny and cooler on Friday. High temperatures will reach for the low 70s. For Weather Watch 12, I'm meteorologist Devin Biggs on Coyote 93.7.

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0: It's Jason Aldean with How Far Does a Goodbye Go? Hey there, it is Rob Banks. Stacking up more great country, I've got Eric Church on tap, Tracy Byrd, and Brooks and Dunn coming up next. You know, we all have those little splurges, cheeseburgers, fast food, even a drink or two sometimes, but some bad habits can really empty your wallet over time, according to a new report. Some of those things, cigarettes, fancy coffee, gambling, they add up fast. 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

0: Heart on Fire. That is Eric Church right there. And the summer is heating up in Lake Tahoe. I'm talking Eric Church. He's hitting the Lake Tahoe Amphitheater July 15th and 16th with special guest Ernest. He's going to be opening up those shows. Tickets are on sale now. 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Keep it here for Jordan Davis, Kenny Chesty, and Luke Bryan plays next.
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5: Heartland Weather.
6: Showers and thunderstorms are likely today. Locally heavy downpours are possible as highs reach for the mid-70s. Showers and thunderstorms are possible early tonight. Less clouds will then be expected late with lows in the low 50s. Mostly sunny and cooler on Friday. High temperatures will reach for the low 70s. For Weather Watch 12, I'm meteorologist Devin Biggs on Coyote 93.7.
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0: In Tinuous Country, Coyote 93.7, it is time for the Northwoods' favorite game. At least I think it is. Who knows? 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I've got my caller number 10 on the line with me right now, and who is my caller number 10?
1: This is Susan. Hi, Kendra.
0: Hi, Susan. How are you doing today?
1: I'm well, thank you. How are you today?
0: Glad to hear you're doing good, Susan. I'm doing good myself. Are you ready to play some Hilo?
1: I am.
0: All right, Susan. So, how much do you think is in the jackpot? Now, remember, it could be any amount between $1 and $500. And make sure to include the cents in there.
1: $168.17.
0: All right, Susan, your guess is $168.17?
1: Yes, ma'am.
0: Well, Susan, you are too high. Sorry, Susan.
1: Thank you.
0: Of course, thank you for playing, and you have a great rest of your day.
1: You too.
0: Thank Bye-bye. You. Bye. All right, and that is how we do it right here on Coyote 93.7, your home for continuous hit country and cold hard cash.
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2: Numbers don't always tell the story, but sometimes they do. Wisconsin's tourism industry is thriving. 2025 was another record.

0: record-breaking year with $27 billion in economic impact. We talked to Jackie Sharp, who promotes tourism in Oneida County.
1: So it was very exciting for us, especially so we get data at a county level. And for Oneida County, getting over that $400 million mark in economic impact is record-breaking for us. And a really big deal. It was a good rebound year after a year with no winter.

0: upwards in communities where we know most of our business is mom and pop entrepreneurial. So those dollars spent by visitors are really staying in our communities and making an impact for the bottom line of local families, both from like a tax burden perspective, we're able to shift the tax burden a little bit with visitor spending, and then also just from a revenue for our local businesses. It was really exciting to see those numbers.
1: Again, that's Jackie Sharp, who promotes tourism in Oneida County. Well, several events going on in the Northwoods this weekend. One of them has to do with patriotism and peanuts. Jim Sprague is an organizer.
2: We're having a peanut ride for Camp Method Benefit for Camp American Legion. We buy peanuts for the camp. The last couple of years, the Tomahawk Feed Mill down at Tomahawk has been donating peanuts to us. To the camp, and so all the money we raise going right directly to the camp. We're starting June 13th up at Harley Shop in Arborvitae there. We're going to register from 10 until noon. We have about six stops. We're going to end up at 10 Point Bar. We have maps. We have stamp sheets that you get stamped at each stop. At the end, we'll have door raffles, 50-50 raffles, all kind of different stuff for the Patriots that go on a ride. American Legion Riders, District 11 of Wisconsin, Lake Tomahawk.
1: Other Northwoods events this weekend include Up North Beer Fest in Eagle River and a car show in Rhinelander. Just because the Northwoods school year is ended does not mean school administrators can go on long vacations. Tony Dufick's been the principal of St. Germain Elementary and the Montessori Learning Center. Tony will soon succeed Scott Foster as Pines District Administrator.
3: There's a perception, maybe a misperception, when the school year ends, you've got summer, you guys don't do much. I assume that's wrong.
4: 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Some people assume that us administrators have off all summer. No, we have... We work throughout the summer, and sometimes the summer is just as busy as the school year because the doors don't open just magically and everything ready.
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10: Showers and thunderstorms are likely today. Locally heavy downpours are possible as highs reach for the mid-70s. Showers and thunderstorms are possible early tonight. Less clouds will then be expected late with lows in the low 50s. Mostly sunny and cooler on Friday. High temperatures will reach for the low 70s. For Weather Watch 12, I'm meteorologist Devin Biggs on Coyote 93.7.

0: His name is Josh Ross. That is called Hate How You Look. Hi there, I'm Rob Banks, rolling more country variety. Cody Johnson, Neil McCoy, and Trace Atkins. Now it's time for a little positivity.
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0: All right, let's get into it. Today's Positivity Porch comes from Blackstone, Virginia. It's all about 7-year-old Kalani Jennings, who fought rare liver cancer with incredible courage. Supported by her music teacher, Dominique Kaiser, from hospital visits to a dedicated spring concert, Kalani never felt alone. She's done with her treatment and ready to return to school this fall, backed by a loving community. And that is today's Positivity Porch.
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0: Country Coyote 93.7 and Cody Johnson right there with On My Way to You. It's Rob Banks hanging out, having fun, playing more continuous hit country. 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
6: Heartland Weather.
7: Showers and thunderstorms are likely today. Locally heavy downpours are possible as highs reach for the mid-70s. Showers and thunderstorms are possible early tonight. Less clouds will then be expected late with lows in the low 50s. Mostly sunny and cooler on Friday. High temperatures will reach for the low 70s. For Weather Watch 12, I'm meteorologist Devin Biggs on Coyote 93.7.
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0: Shaboozy and Jelly Roll right there with Amen. Well, CMA Fest was last weekend, and Jelly Roll took Nissan Stadium by storm. He showcased his amazing transformation, losing 275 pounds. He was wearing his Tennessee Titans cap. The crowd was packed. He had a deep message for fans, leading them in worship and declaring, "I came to praise God and raise a little hell. I'm sure it was a night nobody will soon forget."
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0: cowgirl.
1: There goes Parmalee and cowgirl. You know, it's not officially summer yet, but that summer heat makes sleeping kind of hard sometimes, right? Dr. Wendy Troxell's got some tips. She says think

0: mattress pads, light comforters, moisture wicking sheets, and minimal pajamas. She says all of that kind of stuff makes for better Z's. 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

There goes Morgan Wallen, and don't we? It's Rob Bang. Stay with me for more great country. Thomas Rhett, Mary Chapin Carpenter, Kenny Chesney on the way in just a few. Kenny getting fired up for his residency at the Sphere in Vegas.

0: I don't know if you follow him on any of your socials, but he's posting a ton. It is less than 2 weeks away, and you can grab more info about his upcoming shows out in Vegas at KennyChesney.com.
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5: Heartland weather.
6: Showers and thunderstorms are likely today. Locally heavy downpours are possible as highs reach for the mid-70s. Showers and thunderstorms are possible early tonight. Less clouds will then be expected late with lows in the low 50s. Mostly sunny and cooler on Friday. High temperatures will reach for the low 70s. For Weather Watch 12, I'm meteorologist Devin Biggs on Coyote 93.7.

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reach for the mid-70s. Showers and thunderstorms are possible early tonight. Less clouds will then be expected late with lows in the low 50s. Mostly sunny and cooler on Friday. High temperatures will reach for the low 70s. For Weather Watch 12, I'm meteorologist Devin Biggs on Coyote 93.7.

0: Continuous a country, Coyote 93.7. Chris Jansen with me and a beer. By the way, good afternoon. I'm Kendall Ray, hanging out with you this Thursday, June 11th. Hopefully your day is going smoothly so far, whether you're at work or out on the road or sneaking in a bit of time by the lake. Pretty day for that. Can't go wrong. By the way, stick around with me today because we got some fun happening. We're going to be giving away a pair of tickets to Up North Beer Fest a bit later on. That's going to be happening this Saturday at High Pines Campground. You know, good beer, good people, good excuse to kick off the weekend early. Why not? We're also going to have your chance to win a pair of tickets to Red, White, and Boom coming up on Saturday, June 27th at Rondelet Ranch. And then also, Father's Day is coming up, fun fact. And we want to help you celebrate your father. So our Father's Day giveaway, that's going to be coming up. A lot of good prizes in that prize package. So we're going to chat about that. That's going to be happening next week. But yeah, like I just said, we'll chat about that a bit more. But till then, I got some good continuous country for you right here on Coyote 93.7.
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devil went down to Georgia. He was looking for a soul to steal. He was in a bind because he was way behind and he was willing to make a deal. When he came across this young man sawing on a fiddle and playing it hot, and the devil jumped up on a hickory stump and said, "Boy, let me tell you what. 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

Continue with Secountry Coyote 93.7, Kelsey Ballerini with Dibs. Hello, it's Kendall Ray hanging out with you this afternoon. If you're looking for something to do this weekend, and if you want to support a great cause while you're at it, good news, the 20th annual Ride for Peanuts, sponsored by District 11 American Legion Riders Association of Wisconsin, that's going to be happening this Saturday, rain or shine. The event is open to everyone, and registration runs from 10 a.m. until noon. The ride wraps up at 5 p.m. when raffle drawings and door prizes for participants will get underway. The cost is only $10 per person, and all proceeds benefit Camp American Legion. So whether you're a longtime rider or just looking for a reason to hit the road and enjoy a beautiful Northwoods Saturday, there you go.

0: 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Can't go wrong there. If you're looking for some more information, feel free to contact Jim at 715-277-4938.
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6: Heartland Weather.
7: Showers and thunderstorms are likely today. Locally heavy downpours are possible as highs reach for the mid-70s. Showers and thunderstorms are possible early tonight. Less clouds will then be expected late with lows in the low 50s. Mostly sunny and cooler on Friday. High temperatures will reach for the low 70s. For Weather Watch 12, I'm meteorologist Devin Biggs on Coyote 93.7.

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0: 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Hi, it's Kendall Ray. I have some breaking news for you. Father's Day is coming up. Yes, that's the breaking news bulletin, but yeah, Father's Day is coming up and we want to help your dad have a good Father's Day, or that fatherly figure in your life, or maybe you're a dad. I don't know. Whatever you want. Anyways, we are doing a Father's Day giveaway, a big prize package, a lot of exciting stuff. All you have to do is listen next week, the 15th through the 19th, starting on Monday from 10 a.m. to 6 p.m. All you have to do is listen for the Father's Day sounder. And on Monday next week, when you hear this sound, be caller 10 at 715-480-9370. Again, next week. I know you're excited. Don't call now. Don't call now. Next week, when you hear that sound, be caller 10 at 715-480-9370. And if you're caller 10, you are qualified to win our fantastic prize package we have going on here. Like, there's a lot of good stuff in here, like a gift set from Leisure City in Woodruff, a one-year maintenance package from ASAP Garage Door Repair, a gift certificate to Prime Choice Meat Market in Eagle River, a $50 gift certificate to the Hideout Bar and Grill in Eagle River, an overnight hotel stay and concert tickets from Potawatomi. Oh my gosh, I apologize. I did not say that right. Casino Hotel Carter in Wabino, a gift certificate from the Friendship House in Rhinelander, a 4-in-1 koozie from Rondelay Ranch in Harshaw, a Papa Bear apron from the Tackle Box in Lando Lakes, 4 race passes to Eagle River Speedway, and of course, Eagle River. And last but not least, 2 4-packs of e-tickets to Red, White, and Boom at Rondelay Ranch in Harshaw. So, like I just said, a lot of good stuff. You can only qualify once. You gotta be 18 years or older to qualify. If you want full rules, details, all that stuff, head to our website, coyote937.com. It'll be on our Facebook page soon, at coyote937. So, yeah, getting hyped for Father's Day. Another exciting giveaway. You're going to want to listen next week here on Coyote 93.7.
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5: Many of us north of Highway 8 will have chances for rain showers early on tonight, then decreasing clouds with areas of dense fog. Winds will pick up throughout the night with winds gusting near 20 miles per hour. Partly cloudy tomorrow with highs reaching the mid-70s. Expect a few isolated showers and thunderstorms later in the afternoon, once again staying north of Highway 8. Expect windy conditions tomorrow with wind gusts near 30 miles per hour from the west-southwest. Chances for showers and thunderstorms will become more widespread early on tomorrow night, but the severe threat remains very low. For WeatherWatch 12, I'm meteorologist Chase Ropenack on Coyote 93.7.

0: Continuous a country, Coyote 93.7, Ella Langley with Be Her. By the way, good afternoon. I'm Kendall Ray hanging out with you as we roll into the 3 o'clock hour on this Thursday. If your afternoon's dragging just a bit, don't worry. We're getting closer to the weekend by the minute. Not that anyone's counting, except maybe all of us. I got some fun lined up for you this hour, too. Before the end of the hour, I'm going to be giving away tickets to Up North Beer Fest happening this Saturday at High Pines Campground. And if cold drinks, good food, and a great Northwoods atmosphere sounds like your kind of Saturday, well, you're going to want to keep listening because you could be our winner. Also, later on, you're going to have a chance to score a pair of tickets to Red, White, and Boom coming up on Saturday the 27th at Rondelet Ranch. So, I don't know. Those are lots of good reasons to keep us here at Coyote 93.7 turned up this afternoon.
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0: continue with the country. 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Man, what a good one. Good one, good one, good one. By the way, hi, it's Kendall Ray, and if you are looking for a family-friendly way to spend part of your Saturday, be sure to check out Together for Tomorrow at Arborvitae's Fireman's Park from noon until 5. That's on Saturday, by the way. They have a bit of everything planned. They got raffle baskets, 50-50 drawings, kids' activities and games, as well as food and beverages available for purchase, which, I don't know, that sounds like one of those events where you stop by for an hour and end up staying most of the afternoon. It's a good chance to get out, see some familiar faces, and support a worthwhile community event. And if you want some more information, feel free to contact Together for Tomorrow. Also, don't forget, before the end of the hour, I'm going to be giving away a pair of tickets to Up North Beer Fest happening this Saturday at High Pines Campground. 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
6: Many of us north of Highway 8 will have chances for rain showers early on tonight, then decreasing clouds with areas of dense fog. Winds will pick up throughout the night with winds gusting near 20 miles per hour. Partly cloudy tomorrow with highs reaching the mid-70s. Expect a few isolated showers and thunderstorms later in the afternoon. Once again, staying north of Highway 8. Expect windy conditions tomorrow with wind gusts near 30 miles per hour from the west-southwest. Chances for showers and thunderstorms will become more widespread early on tomorrow night, but the severe threat remains very low. For WeatherWatch 12, I'm meteorologist Chase Ropenack on Coyote 93.7.

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Caller 10 wins a pair of tickets to Up North Beer Fest happening this Saturday, 2 to 6 p.m. at High Pines Campground in Eagle River.

0: Continuous a country, Coyote 93.7. Dancing in the country, Tyler Hubbard right there for you. By the way, big congratulations to Vicky Hanamaki of Eagle River. She just scored herself a pair of tickets to Up North Beer Fest happening this Saturday at High Pines Campground. Now, I don't know about you. I think that's a great way to kick off the weekend. You know, good beer, good food, good people, and hopefully some good weather to go along with it. So thank you to everyone who called in and played. Don't worry, if you didn't win this one, we still have some more fun and more chances to win coming your way right here on Coyote 93.7.
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20 miles per hour. Partly cloudy tomorrow with highs reaching the mid-70s. Expect a few isolated showers and thunderstorms later in the afternoon. Once again, stay north of Highway 8. Expect windy conditions tomorrow with wind gusts near 30 miles per hour from the west-southwest. Chances for showers and thunderstorms will become more widespread early on tomorrow night, but the severe threat remains very low. For WeatherWatch 12, I'm meteorologist Chase Ropenack on Coyote 93.7.

0: continuous a country coyote 93.7 Luke Combs with Days Like These. By the way, hello, it's Kendall Ray hanging out with you as we cruise into the 4 o'clock hour. You know, there's something about this time of day, people wrapping up work, heading home, thinking about dinner, and maybe already making weekend plans. The brain, it's still on Thursday, but the heart is most definitely trying to fast forward to Saturday. I will tell you that. Speaking of Saturday fun, before the end of this hour, I have a pair of tickets up for grabs to Red, White, and Boom, which is happening on June 27th at Rondelet Ranch. If live music, summer vibes, and an unforgettable night sounds like your kind of thing, well, keep listening because your chance to win is coming up soon. But in the meantime, I got some more continuous hit country heading your way to help you power through the rest of the afternoon right here on Coyote 93.7.
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continue with the country. Coyote 93.7, Jason Aldean with Don't Tell On Me. Solid advice right there. Hi, it's Kendall Ray hanging out with you, and I've got something fun for you to put on your calendar this Saturday. The Hodag Snow Trails Fundraising Committee is hosting bingo night starting at 2 p.m. Cards go on sale at 1 p.m., and there will be two winners per card. You can get four tickets for $25, and every dollar raised goes right back to supporting Hodag Snow Trails. Now, I don't know what it is about bingo, but people get surprisingly competitive when those numbers

0: start getting called. You know, one minute everyone's chatting and having a good time, and then the next minute the room's dead silent while someone desperately searches for B12. That's how I am. Anyway, speaking of winning, don't forget I have a pair of tickets to Red, White, and Boom up for grabs before the end of the hour, so keep listening because your chance to secure those tickets is coming up soon right here on Coyote 93.7.
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8: Many of us north of Highway 8 will have chances for rain showers early on tonight, then decreasing clouds with areas of dense fog. Winds will pick up throughout the night with winds gusting near 20 miles per hour. Partly cloudy tomorrow with highs reaching the mid-70s. Expect a few isolated showers and thunderstorms later in the afternoon, once again staying north of Highway 8. Expect windy conditions tomorrow with wind gusts near 30 miles per hour from the west-southwest. Chances for showers and thunderstorms will become more widespread early on tomorrow night, but the severe threat remains very low. For WeatherWatch 12, I'm meteorologist Chase Ropenack on Coyote 93.7.

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Coyote 93.7 The Judds with Give a Little Love. And you know what? I love giving a little love to giving away things. It's time to call right now. Be caller number 10 right now at 715-480-9370 and win a pair of tickets to Red, White, and Boom happening on Saturday, June 27th at Rondelet Ranch in Harshaw. Again, call right now, 715-480-9370. Caller 10 wins a pair of tickets to Red, White, and Boom happening on Saturday, June 27th at Rondelet Ranch in Harshaw. 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Caller 10 wins a pair of tickets to Red, White, and Boom happening on Saturday, June 27th at Rondelet Ranch in Harshaw. Good luck.

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1: Continue with the country, Coyote 93.7 Old Dominion with No Such Thing as a Broken Heart. By the way, a big congratulations to Emily Vold from Eagle River. She just won herself a pair of tickets to Red, White, and Boom, which is coming up on June 27th at Rondelay Ranch. So have fun. Have lots of fun. Thank you to everybody who called. One of my favorite parts of being here is getting to make someone's day with a win. There's just something about hearing the excitement on the other end of the line. It's one of my favorite parts of the job, genuinely. We're also getting ready to wrap up the workday for a lot of people around here, around the Northwoods. And coming up at the top of the hour, our good friend Bruce Marcus will have the latest local news for you and all that hullabaloo so you can stay in the know. You never know what our good friend Bruce has to say because, well, it's Bruce we're talking about. Let's be real here. Anyways, but for now, keep it right here. I got some more continuous hit country coming up for you right here on Coyote.

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sky. 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But ain't got much memory of the scenes, come to think I missed them all. And damn,

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2: Numbers don't always tell the story, but sometimes they do. Wisconsin's tourism industry is thriving. 2025 was another record-breaking year with $27 billion in economic impact. We talked to Jackie Sharp, who promotes tourism in Oneida County.
3: So it was very exciting for us, especially so we get data at a county level. And for Oneida County, getting over that $400 million mark in economic impact is record-breaking for us. And a really big deal. It was a good rebound year after a year with no winter. 2025 was also a low snow time, but to continue to be trending upwards in communities where we know most of our business is mom and pop entrepreneurial. So those dollars spent by visitors are really staying in our communities and making an impact for the bottom line of local families, both from like a tax burden perspective. We're able to shift the tax burden a little bit with visitor spending, and then also just from revenue for our local businesses. It was really exciting to see those numbers.
2: Again, that's Jackie Sharp, who promotes tourism in Oneida County. Well, several events going on in the Northwoods this weekend. One of them has to do with patriotism and peanuts. Jim Sprague is an organizer.
4: We're having a peanut ride for Camp as a benefit for Camp American Legion. We buy peanuts for the camp. The last couple of years, the Tomahawk Feed Mill down at Tomahawk has been donating peanuts to us. To the camp, and so all the money we raise going right directly to the camp. We're starting June 13th up at Harley Shop in Arborvitae there. We're going to register from 10 until noon. We have about six stops. We're going to end up 10 Point Bar. We have maps. We have stamp sheets that you get stamped at each stop. At the end, we'll have door raffles, 50-50 raffles, all kind of different stuff for the patrons that go on a ride. American Legion Riders, District 11 of Wisconsin, Lake Tomahawk.
2: Other Northwoods events this weekend include Up North Beer Fest in Eagle River and a car show in Rhinelander. Just because the Northwoods school year is ended does not mean school administrators can go on long vacations. Tony Dufick's been the principal of St. Germain Elementary and the Montessori Learning Center. Tony will soon succeed Scott Foster as Pines District Administrator.
5: There's a perception, maybe a misperception, when the school year ends, you've got summer, you guys don't do much. 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
6: 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Some people assume that us administrators have off all summer. 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
7: Many of us north of Highway 8 will have chances for rain showers early on tonight, then decreasing clouds with areas of dense fog. Winds will pick up throughout the night with winds gusting near 20 miles per hour. Partly cloudy tomorrow with highs reaching the mid-70s. Expect a few isolated showers and thunderstorms later in the afternoon, once again staying north of Highway 8. Expect windy conditions tomorrow with wind gusts near 30 miles per hour from the west-southwest. Chances for showers and thunderstorms will become more widespread early on tomorrow night, but the severe threat remains very low. For WeatherWatch 12, I'm meteorologist Chase Ropenack on Coyote 93.7.

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0: Denny was a country. Coyote 93.7 Morgan Wallen with I Got Better. Good afternoon. I'm Kendall Ray, and if you're just getting out of work, welcome to what might be the best part of the day. You know, the emails, they can wait until tomorrow. The clock is finally stopped moving in slow motion, and the weekend is officially peeking around the corner. You know, there's always that one moment on a Thursday when you realize, hey, I might actually make it to Friday. That's kind of where we're at right now. We're close enough to start making plans, but not quite close enough to sleep in tomorrow. Maybe you can. I don't know. Not me, though. Whether you're heading home or picking up dinner or running errands or maybe sneaking away to the cabin for an early start on the weekend, thank you for letting me ride along with you this afternoon. I love to spend part of my afternoon with you, too. We've got plenty more great country coming up, so keep it locked here and let's finish out this Thursday together right here on Coyote 93.7.
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0: continue with the country. Coyote 93.7, Dustin Lynch with A Good Girl. By the way, hi, it's Kendall Ray hanging out with you this Thursday evening. And if you have kids at home and you're already hearing the phrase, I'm bored. Now that summer break is here, well, here's something that might help them. Eagle Brook Church is inviting children from across the community to their Wildlife Vacation Bible School, which is happening next week, the 15th through the 19th. 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You know, Vacation Bible School was so fun as a kid. I remember going to Vacation Bible School. We ate snacks. We sang songs. We learned about the Bible. It was a good time.
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5: Many of us north of Highway 8 will have chances for rain showers early on tonight, then decreasing clouds with areas of dense fog. Winds will pick up throughout the night with winds gusting near 20 miles per hour. Partly cloudy tomorrow with highs reaching the mid-70s. Expect a few isolated showers and thunderstorms later in the afternoon, once again staying north of Highway 8. Expect windy conditions tomorrow with wind gusts near 30 miles per hour from the west-southwest. Chances for showers and thunderstorms will become more widespread early on tomorrow night, but the severe threat remains very low. For WeatherWatch 12, I'm meteorologist Chase Ropenack on Coyote 93.7.

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0: Ray, and that is going to just about do it for me today on this Thursday afternoon. So thank you for letting me hang out with you today, whether you spent the day at work or out on the road or at the lake or just trying to survive another stack of emails. We did it. We made it through another day together. I'm proud of all of us. Now, before I head out, don't forget we have more chances for you to win tomorrow. I'll be giving away our final pair of tickets to Up North Beer Fest happening this Saturday at High Pines Campground. We also have another chance for you to score tickets to Red, White, and Boom happening on Saturday the 27th at Rondelet Ranch in Harshaw. And we're also going to talk more about our Father's Day giveaway that we have starting next week. So a lot of exciting stuff going on. You're going to want to tune in. I'll tell you that much. If you missed anything today or just want to keep up with what's happening around the Northwoods, find us online at coyote937.com. You can also follow us on Facebook at Coyote937. You can find me on Facebook too at Kendall Ray Coyote937, as well as Instagram, if I can speak today. Oh my goodness, at Kendall Ray on air. So with that, I'm Kendall Ray reminding you, don't do anything I wouldn't do and drink some water. I'll see you tomorrow right here on Coyote937. Have a good night.
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Conditions tomorrow with wind gusts near 30 miles per hour from the west-southwest. Chances for showers and thunderstorms will become more widespread early on tomorrow night, but the severe threat remains very low. For WeatherWatch 12, I'm meteorologist Chase Ropenack on Coyote 93.7.

0: Jordan Davis and Turn This Truck Around. It's Chris Randolph, Brantley Gilbert coming up, Bottoms Up. We'll play Clay Walker. Keith Urban, who's going to release a yacht rock-ish kind of album. His song Cop Car on the way. And experts are warning drivers the most common vehicle maintenance mistakes. I'll run down the risks and what you need to do about it coming up here shortly.
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0: It's Keith Urban, Cop Car, Chris Randolph here. Experts are warning drivers of the most common vehicle maintenance mistakes that can raise the risk of breakdowns, price of repairs, and preventable accidents. Ignoring dashboard warning lights, including check engine lights, battery indicators, and more, skipping tire pressure checks, and delayed scheduled maintenance round out the top three. And I'm kind of guilty of ignoring these warnings, too. If I get a strange noise in my car, just turn the radio up louder.
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7: Many of us north of Highway 8 will have chances for rain showers early on tonight, then decreasing clouds with areas of dense fog. Winds will pick up throughout the night with winds gusting near 20 miles per hour. Partly cloudy tomorrow with highs reaching the mid-70s. Expect a few isolated showers and thunderstorms later in the afternoon, once again staying north of Highway 8. Expect windy conditions tomorrow with wind gusts near 30 miles per hour from the west-southwest. Chances for showers and thunderstorms will become more widespread early on tomorrow night, but the severe

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0: Langley choosing Texas. Probably going to be the biggest country music song of the year. And this is Chris Randolph. Of course, Ella Langley doing what she does best, driving her fans crazy. She shared a clip of herself covering Shania Twain's 1998 hit, You're Still the One, and fans are begging for a full version.
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